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We

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1: Egetta's Lipton tea, they take link people for morning time. 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

0: Yes, all I do now just to the win, and then the only thing with me they concern me be that man just the win. They win, and continuously they win. Yes, that better fatale when me just drop for you now like this. Now skills, I call them as I wake up. I hope say somebody you don't wake up this morning, eh? As you don't wake up, so make you know say Baba God, eh? Now ain't doing for you, and as Baba God don't do one for you like this, now to thank and be that. So inside today will be wonderful Wednesday on top Wazobia FM. You dey see now one, so if you check your time now, so you go just see say now 37 minutes. Now you don't come up from the body of 5 o'clock this morning. Inside today will be number 17 day inside the month of June, and I saw we take the waka they go. Okay, no wahala. My name is Abigail, and this na Una Wake Up Show. And they're on top 95.1 was the FM Kano, your Chukmout station. Yes, now me, you, with Ochedi King. Now we go just they carry this waka, they go ahead. How you see, Emma? Yes, we don't land inside the Kukuruku parade this morning. Kukuruku. Time that reach make you wake up. Now it's you mean be that. And from 6 o'clock like this, we go just enter inside Tori for town. We go bring you all the Tori. We will carry come inside town. And from 6:45, you know, as they be now, we will just pause. May we give you all the early moment to read this morning. And inside 7 o'clock, we will just begin sit down for front of newspaper. Make we serve dish you all in the newspapers they talk this morning. What in the story papers? Then they yarn this momo. And after there, we will just enter inside area. May we give you the area gist from area gist now as they hot. Yes, where everything just the hot anyhow. We will give you as e the hot. We will carry the gist where the hot can give you. May yourself chuck them out on top of the matter. How you see Anna? From there, I guess say one mash happen yesterday. Okay. All right. But anyway, we go just park where by sharp of 9 o'clock so that we spot guys them. We spot squad. They go come give you all the updates on top of what thing happened yesterday. For FIFA. They go give you all the updates. In case where you miss anything. Even the one where you see, the one where you not see, they go give you all the updates. From there, Anka. We go sprinkle small Yoruba news give you. After there, we'll just come back. I can tell you bye-bye, yo. Come hand over the motor onto Auntie Tintin inside our grandmother's office where she gonna drive you. She said she feel drive you crazy, yo. But no worry, just put your seatbelt so that you don't go fall if you enter inside gallop. Yes. And from there, she said go drive him till she hand him over to that woman. Yes, that woman really caused trouble. Where they scatter everywhere. MC Jolly. On top Kulele Zone. And she said, go drive you. Drive you what's in the good. And then from there, she said, go hand them over to Evening Oyoyo to Oyibo Pepe. And go come carry you. They go till when you come decide saying, make I go sleep, Joe. And then you know, as they be tomorrow, will continue again. Me not talk anything too much. But anyway, me see they tell you where be man this morning. Yes, make you they speak up. Yes, they speak up. Oh, hey, try they speak up. Whether you don't say men, then get some kind load where then they carry for family, and we then they carry them alone. As men, now they carry this load alone. You they carry the shoulder, the responsibility of your wife and children. You they carry the responsibility, some of them they carry the responsibility of your family. Yes, your mama, your papa, your siblings. You they carry this responsibility for your head. And you get office. Yourself, you see, they carry the responsibility of your office because you guys meet up with whatever targets or whatever job where they don't give you, may you do for your office. You still get business. Some more you got stand for the business. If not the business, you go fall. Only you one, eh? They speak up, oh. I know, say, this responsibility, some more. It plenty for your neck. It choke for your neck. But sometimes, look for people who go help you carry this thing. If you see person who help you carry them, I beg. Sharp, give them. No shoulder and say because you be man, oh. you won't carry everything for hand. I beg. In a high blood pressure, and they finish them. So may you just they calm down small, small. Sometimes you could just pause inside all these things. Take out time. Carry yourself come out as a man. Just go relax somewhere. Call a cool breeze. In fact, go swim. If it possible, may you go swim. Go swim. Swim under hot sun. That time, now they enter body part. So that all the heat where don't beat you for that sun. The cool water go come, you know, touch your body. If you know if you go swim, bath. Pour water from your head, come down. So that at least the hotness of your head, everything will calm down. Sometimes, self, you guys even travel, come out. Travel, go somewhere so that, you know, you go get some time to cool off, enjoy yourself as a man. You know, be say every time, na responsibility, what would you? Every time, responsibility. Somebody, they laugh for you. You know, wait till they talk. As he did so now like this, he they think of money where go send, go give him mama. He they think of the money where we say he go send, go give one of his sister. In bed too, he go see send money, go give him. All this one, they in shoulder. As a man, you did try. Me, they greet you this morning. No? Yes, I they greet you, specially. But anyway, if you wake somebody up and twirly one man for me, because we see they celebrate men's mental health inside June. And you feel greet that man, and you know, as I don't talk and before now, before you greet any lady this morning, make sure say you don't greet the men where they the area, because we know they're concerned about them. Plenty things they happen to them, and they just they keep quiet because of say them be man, they don't want talk. I beg, they speak up. Oh, if your wife they beat you, they speak up. Oh, if man they marry woman, if your wife they treat you bad, speak up. Yes, if you know well, speak up. Tell your wife, tell your sister, tell your brother, tell somebody if he help you. Go hospital. If you need to see therapist, go see therapist as a man. Not sit down the way say, I be man, I got shoulder arm. Person die for you, it they pay you. In fact, that your best friend, one I don't date together since when una this small. For instance, so God forbid, the moment say the person even die, you keep quiet. You say you not fit cry for public because you be man, and the thing will just they choke you, they go. Your chest go they pay you. Your heart go they pay you. You not go talk. I beg, make you they talk. So reach out to me on top of WhatsApp for 0809-526-7188. Wake somebody up for me. And for Green Telewana 0206446-1951. Before I go take messages this calls this morning, may I confirm who they inside WhatsApp this morning? Good morning, Osabi girl. You say you deal with me. Around 3 o'clock, 9 this woman they send me message this morning. How you expect say I go see this your message? Mommy best. Anyway, she said good morning, Wazobia. She say good morning. She call say my greet all the Wazobia big mama, mommy Khadija, mommy Don Jex, engineer Moses, and Tifumi from Hotoro, Eze Maya, Ojigo, Barrister Nobi Lai, Engineer Adela, Ebuka from Mijibri, Honorable Sachet Tomato, Oganado for Stadium Road, Ibrahim, Ozigi, Otenigbo, Oga Herbert Macaulay, Ajia Mariam from Brigade, Mommy Sarah, Jesus Baby, Baba T, Abdul from Ikara, Sadiq from Hotoro, na Omalita Benson, na she they greet all of na like this. But I no go anywhere. When we come back, I'll continue to take your calls.
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1: Some people choose convenience, some others choose speed. But for many of us, there is something more important. Peace of mind, knowing our money follows the right path. For us, our faith is not a preference. It is a responsibility. Money touches every part of our lives. That is why it must be handled the right way. So when it comes to money done the right way, the Alternative Bank is the halal choice for everything money.

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0: Yes, you do. 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My name is Abigail, and you don't land inside Tori for town this morning. Yes, if you check your time this morning, you will see say 19 minutes don't come up from the body of 6 o'clock. Inside today will be number 17 day of the month of June 2026. Now, with the say the Court of Appeal inside Abuja, they don't give order, alele order, say, oh yeah, make una pause on top that matter of the judgment where Federal High Court tell INEC, say, me the Register Africa Democratic Congress, that's ADC, and the four other parties them. Now, the court, it don't order INEC, say, me they not continue with this workout, make them pause, pending when this. All the lawsuit where we say the parties them, they don't file against that judgment based on their rights. Yes, according by the law, they say against that judgment where Federal High Court give them. Now, Justice Peter Lifu, you go remember, say him being give for the Federal High Court, him being give order on Monday, say may INEC, the Register, ADC, Accord Party, and the three other political parties like that, based on say. Allegate this, they no meet up with the constitutional requirements to continue the registration. So now waiting Court of Appeal don't talk same then pack well on top that matter. Now the first gist we may see my bring on your dromot this morning. But as that one they go on so the gunmen they don't come attack. They don't go attack National Institute of Policy and Strategy Studies, NIPPSS, Kuru on Monday night. They buy two soldiers and one policeman. The victims were there on duty for na staff, na the staff quarters inside the institute, the institution, na there na then go attack. Dr. Osime Samuel will be the head of public affairs for the institution. In come as I can confirm this incident inside one statement, one talk paper where he drop on Tuesday. But they not really give details as regards to what actually happened, number of people work by or people were not by, and what happened that yesterday. Now, the National Institute of Policy and Strategy for Kuru, they come as I can say, they wish to inform the public, say this security incident, it been happened inside the compound of the school in the early hours of yesterday, will be Tuesday. Now, so, Oga Samuel come as I can say, this situation, then carry them come under control sharply, as seku people, then rush, enter inside the place. They can't do shoot me, I shoot you, waka. And I said, I shoot me, I shoot you, waka. 9-2 soldiers die with one policeman. 9 then die. Now, this matter, some people don't come as I can they talk. They talk to Tory people. They talk say this government then target the residence of the acting director of studies, Barrister Nima Salman Man, and the directing staff, Professor Haruna Dabin. Said they come they talk say they've been targeted them on Saturday. Say they send them one written letter, handwritten letter where they paste on top their door where they ask for $100,000 and 15 million naira each. Adding to the incident we can happen for the management inside their place. Now they're going to talk or say this somebody way to say no one made them call in name going to say soldiers and police them they kill them and during the shoot me and shoot you waka we happen that yesterday. But then thank God say soldier secure people they enter the place on time come bring that matter the whole situation under control.
1: We there they work, bad people they there they go do their own.
0: As in
1: just annoying.
0: Very, very annoying.
1: Pressure for the life of with security people will pay the supreme price. Say may God accept their soul.
0: Amen.
1: And then may government take care of their family as well.
0: Amen.
1: Very important. You get more gist?
0: I still get more gist.
1: Like say time no go do you have
0: the gist he very, very serious. So when we come back, we'll give you that gist this morning.
1: Okay, not touch your radio. My name now, Chedi King.
0: My name now, Sabi Girl.
1: I don't want you about Monica.
0: Oh, Chin. See that again.
1: I don't want you about Monica. Monica go talk.
0: Mm.
1: Use 1 minute. They talk, they have, they interact. You can't come talk and say, you know, say, I know they like to waste time.
0: They might give other people time. They even verse this morning, say, me not give them time to call. When me, they tell them about the fact, say, some men, they guys actually bring their shoulders.
1: They don't want to hear about men.
0: They don't want to hear her. But you go hear about her. You go hear about her because now very important people inside our society, 9MB. You know, go come because of saying,
1: tell them how important you did.
0: One important person there too, but no worry, when we come back, we'll continue.
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0: Okay, welcome back. And then as it is, so 32 minutes don't run come off from the body of from the body of 6 o'clock. No mind me, I just try look something. My name is Ochedi King.
1: My name is Savigue.
0: Okay, you did laugh. Before you go out there, just say technology no can take away. Anyway, as a day like this, just with the Grammy say the Nigerian Labour Congress, then a jumbody of workers, and their sister union will be TUC, Trade Union Congress. They don't talk, say demo. Then go start, then go restart negotiation with Ogbonge government over new national minimum wage. They come, they want to talk, say workers, they are not fit cope again, oh, with the way we say things just a cost anyhow. Inflation just continue. And then all these ones, it really, really stress workers and the small money we say that they make. Well, the unions, as they push for what they describe as a genuine living wage to replace the current idea of minimum wage. And the contact say, well, say, this minimum wage, everyone at the sea, you know, they even reflect Nigeria economic realities again, especially, do you be say, food price take should go up, transport should go up, and then housing and healthcare, all of them just should go up at the same time. Well, this one, it therefore, inside one paper, ABC, both TUC and NLC, then join together, sign, and then deliver them for the 114th International Labour Conference for inside Geneva on Monday. And then the contacts will say the unions, they reject any proposal to tax the minimum wage or impose any other stress on low-income earners. Meanwhile, remember that 100,000 naira proposal we be say we discussed about some weeks back. Nobody NLC they talk that one. Now governors sit down on their own. They decide say 100,000 naira and then with the new minimum wage and they no go mind to pay them. NLC still don't reject that one, sha. But anyhow, gist could come. We'll give you more gist. And then as a day like this, Ogbonge government, this matter na 8 o'clock matter. We'll cool down. I know what's scatter am now. Anyway, remember that gist we'll give you about that driver where be say they beat till in later die that day for inside of Lagos when some Air Force officers beat them. Well, update don't show. Yes, as a day like this, Air Force, they don't detain the officers. We'll be saying, go do that beating. And right now, they don't even start to the torchlight, the matter. Well, according by the gist right now, the Nigerian Air Force, they talk, say, yes, so that matter don't cast. And then they don't take into custody all the personnel they suspect, say then they involved in the death of that commercial bus driver, Joseph Okpe. We'll be saying, he died after serious assault by some group of military officers along the Oshodi Apapa Expressway for inside Lagos. This one, he therefore inside one gist will be say they released today. And then even the talk person of the Air Force, of the Nigerian Air Force, Air Commodore Ehiman Ejodame. You know, saying I don't the text since they text and you know one reply. Then they call and you know they talk. Let's as Amadon Casablanca now. Commodore don't talk. You don't come. Commodore don't. I don't know. Una they take Nigerians for granted.
1: Oh, Kai.
0: For close to a month.
1: You just keep quiet.
0: Punch, they follow up with the story. They text you. They send you WhatsApp message. They call you. You know, say not them, you know the answer.
1: You know, say sometimes when you won't carry matter with levity, you won't just handle and small, they know they like them until you follow them with full force.
0: So, if to say this matter no cast now, a judge for no come on, come talk, just the truth be that.
1: If I not talk, for just
0: all him and him and all in your guys. Anyway, according by the gist, three people, then me first report the 43-year-old driver matter will be say he die a few hours after the assault by the Air Force officers. But later, just in a small, tiny, minor, traffic worker. But then, they say this thing happened since May 9th.
1: As in, over 1 month.
0: It's 15 May, 1 month. Now, almost 2 months.
1: Almost two months. Haba.
0: That's 1 month and some very important 7 days. Haba. Anyway, as a day like this, shall the matter day before Federal High Court right now for Abuja for the Metama Judicial Division. Now, dear 90 man, maybe say die, okay? In brother, innocent, okay? Okay, he go sue Nigeria Air Force. Say, see, oh, say, it happen, say, to not do, say, to not do, say, to not do. But anyway, at least then try and get the registration number of the car, of the Air Force car. So that one really helped them. And then from findings, eyewitness, we be say, then did, yeah. They talk, say, well, say, the damage to the military bus, say, too much. That's scratch. Say, too much. Now, 7,000 naira, then they will take repair them. But then demand for 100,000 naira immediately from this bros. As the bros talk, say, ah, you no ghetto. And so then pounce on them. Kai, in Nigeria, never ever happened to you in the hands of military people. Upon say the people there around raise 50k, give them. They'd already beat Rigari Wakomo from the guy body. But you know the story now. Oh, voila. We'll go wait. Because right now, maybe say they talk, say they don't arrest some of the officers. Okay, wait, mostly maybe they'll do like police, as police they always do, they'll cover their own.
1: Just leave them.
0: Very sad story.
1: Very, very sad. You still get more gists?
0: No,
1: wala. So you, sir, if you just begin the chook mouth on top of the matters on top 020-644-60951. You see that 60? If you change down to 6-1, 6-2, and even 6-3 or 6-4, self, all of them, you will still reach out to us. And for WhatsApp, now 0809-526-7188. 0809-526-7188. Now the numbers where you fit to reach us be that on top WhatsApp. May we confirm who they phone line this morning, I beg. Let me confirm. Hello, good morning.
2: Good morning, Sabi girl. Good morning.
1: Good morning. Hi. Hello, how are you?
2: Okay, how you doing?
1: In there, fine.
0: Mama.
2: Mama, how you
0: doing? I'm fine,
2: God bless you. May all knowledge and wisdom.
0: Amen.
2: This forces, where they catch them now, they happy. May they not catch, not be say they go catch them alone. No. May they do what they're supposed to do. Now, Mama, you can talk. I beg. First, put motor for road. Make him find money shop with his family. They kill him. Instead of soldiers or police, uniform people, so they defend us, not to kill people. May they pull their uniform so that they don't go to kill another person next time again. Confirm Mama Eke, I beg.
1: Thank you very much. Yes, hello, good morning.
3: Hello, good morning.
1: Good morning, how you doing now?
3: Good morning, sir.
0: Morning this morning.
3: Good morning, I confirm Lady P, the white engine.
1: Confirm, chook mouth.
3: As the Lord carry these people, the police people will do that kind of thing. May the matter not end like that, too. Because I'm like, so even this Usman, we commit the one that time. We just hear that for news. We know about here what thing happened at the end. Any person will do that kind of a thing. I said, may the matter reach to the end. We don't try to the year, so they don't already arrest them. They don't already put them for this thing. May the matter reach to the end. Now, we think be our own concern for this nation. Confirm Lady P, the white engine.
1: All right, I greet you, Lady P. Yes, na Air Force, not be police. Na Air Force.
0: You don't care about Dutch police, no.
1: I bet that person put me for pain.
0: Hello.
1: Hello.
0: Morning.
1: Good morning.
3: Morning. And I confirm my dog.
0: Oh yeah, na dog, but welcome.
3: I beg with the prayer, may they are so ready. And for these soldiers, I beg, I might have said, may they not go to the you, may they send the law. Because now I'm already seen an ex to brother. I'm not a father. Say, send the law, confirm my daughter.
1: Thank you very much. I greet you.
0: Hello?
4: Who
0: be this?
4: Hello. Good morning.
1: Good morning.
4: How is Adina? How's the work?
1: We are all right. Chook mouth.
4: Good morning to the world at large. This is confirm, Madam Quality.
1: Confirm. Madam Quality, you get 30 seconds.
4: I'm real majesty. There's the people who say gunmen. Go, stop. Goodbye. And the ones who get injured. The healing in Jesus' name. I beg this government. Enough is enough now. These false people come away be say them big person to death. Ah, just can make them follow face within them too.
5: May God they preserve, protect, and provide for us. In Jesus Christ's name, I pray. Thank you. God bless.
1: Damn, fam. May I check inside WhatsApp this morning? You say, good morning, ODK one name and Sabigail. Look at how these gunmen, they kill our security men. Gunmen go, they give notice to institutions on their demand, and nothing will be done to tackle this matter. You say, and billions of naira are budgeted for security, and they can't equip our security men to be able to defeat bandits and terrorists. We must take Nigeria by force. Now, boss lady, Achalugo, now you hear that one this morning. Mommy Helen, say good morning, Chief Odike and Sabigail. May the soul of those soldiers and police officer rest in peace. Mommy Helen, we greet you this morning. Yes, you say good morning, Sabigail. You owe me a bottle of mold for acknowledgement of the men. I greet you too. Thank you. Mayor from Odutola, you say good morning, Oche. To me, it seems like the bandits are prepared in this business of banditry than our security operatives. You say, how can these people again gain access to high profile place like NPISS, you say, to paste their demand later, follow it up and attack and even kill security men and safely escape, and none of them was caught or neutralized. The space God allocated to Nigerians to be resting in peace in heaven is almost full, oh, you say, because of too much pipe. My name Navita Poza JP. I greet you this morning. Okay, maybe pack well for here. We'll go bring you early momo to read this morning.
0: Very important.
1: How
0: have I supposed to take, you know, say this place on the almost full?
1: I don't know.
0: So
1: maybe you don't go there. Come back.
0: Even go, why you agree to come back?
1: At all. With everything where they happen for Nigeria, you can't come back.
0: Oh, investigator.
1: No way.
0: We'll send you, go investigator.
1: Who you want send?
0: You.
1: Why you go send me?
0: You know, you say, if you come back, though.
1: No, I know they go. No worry. Thank you.

Inside it already this morning, you go hear say Makinde don't talk as activist where name na VDM. He carry people go do we no go gree waka for a Ibadan because of school children and teachers will see the kidnapped for Oyo State. Appeal court don't talk say I beg for now may they suspend that judgment. We talk say may they commot ADC and other parties from INEC register. You go follow here say OB and Kwankwan so plus included of others they go sign agreement inside NDC say if they commot they go leave the position for the party. And outside Nigeria, you go follow here say DR Congo this their Ebola case it don't reach 800 as the number of people wake by it don't reach 192. Make we remind you say today go make on 33 days since plenty school children and teachers they kidnap them from their school for Musa village where they Askira Uba local government area of Borno State and even Orire local government area of Oyo State. These people now they still there for the hand of kidnappers while their families them and communities they still they wait for them to come back very safely. We now for Wazube FM would they remember all these children will be say their parquet and even their teachers and would they put them out to take join people with the ginger see with immediate alacritos make them free these children and carry them go give their loved ones. And now for inside the story this morning, we make we start where Ogbonge government don't come as a contact or say they don't get any plan to introduce a new tax on top of telecommunicate service and even petrol products. This one they inside the paper where we say the senior special assistant on top of communicate and press secretary to the Minister of Finance and Coordinating Minister of the Economy, Marianne Duke, being carried come aside. Inside that paper now, they come to talk or say all this church where they fly up and down, say they want to add money on top of telecommunication. Network plus included of petrol service say not be true and it not show the real position of the government. Moving on now, Governor Seyi Makinde, that na the governor of Oyo State, he don't talk say he ready to sacrifice himself to make sure say they free 46 children and their teachers them with the kidnapped for Orire local government area of the state on May 15. Makinde been give this promise yesterday when he dey talk with people we can't do we no go gree waka we be say social media activist Martins Vincent Ose, aka Very Dark Man Bekari, go in private house for a kolaba for Ibadan. This we no go gree waka na they been do am as they yan the call of their belle or the paraverse because of insecurity we don't increase and the kidnapping we don't happen for inside the state, especially how they take kidnap school children and their teachers. Still on top of security now, one federal high court for inside Katsina, they don't sentence one Otepu, we are named Awau Mukhtar, say she go die by hanging because of say they find her, say she dey guilty or say she do some kind things where resemble terrorism. Mukhtar now they been charged her guilty on top 2 counts charge, say she collabo to commit terrorism and say she even help terrorists to begin to do their attack. They been the of the Department of State Service, now they package this woman for trouser on September 16, 2023 for Jibia Motor Park for inside Katsina State when she been try to go deliver bullets to one bandit orga for inside the state. The court now can charge Mukhtar Seshi de Guluti on the 2-count charge, can sentence her to death by hanging according by the Katsina State Penal Code Law of 2021. Now, we enter inside politics, give you updates where we say the Court of Appeal for now they don't suspend, may they not execute that judgment of the Federal High Court way order. So, make the commot the Africa Democratic Congress that now ADC and four other.

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0: Hey, stop this battle. 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
0: You want to reduce waiting? 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
1: No, oh, God, I beg. 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
0: 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If you reduce them, I will reduce you.
1: Oh, God, I beg.
0: I will reduce you.
1: I don't increase
0: that. I will reduce you.
1: I don't increase
0: that. If you reduce it, I will reduce you.

0: Yes, you're there. Welcome back on Top 95.1 Wazobe FM Kano, your Chugmal station. My name is Abigail. Why you laugh?
1: Abigail, the market woman.
0: Hey, you know, no man. Now, so it's supposed to be. When they see you, they're supposed to identify you with what you they do.
1: Abigail, the market woman. By the way, I call you market woman because of how you take introduce yourself.
0: Oh my God. You see? Yes, you can just understand, say, na how they live my life with that.
1: Oh boy.
0: I like to show, say, see what they do here.
1: Yeah. Market woman, you be.
0: Yeah. They try. I don't feel entirely identify as market woman.
1: Okay, no.
0: Good morning, Auntie Titi. How are you doing now?
1: I did fine, thank you.
0: How you see that weather?
1: It won't rain. I hear say it don't start to the rain for some places.
0: You know the sweet part.
1: Nothing but the sweet part.
0: I did go sleep.
1: Who?
0: Me.
1: Oh! I see. Okay. That makes sense.
0: Yeah.
1: But, you know, I don't mind say I did here actually.
0: Yeah, so you go see really the enjoy yourself.
1: You know, for who won't sleep, we'll play you a few music. And God helping you, say, I know, go you shout and scream, wake you at some point.
0: Oh, but, hey.
1: And you, whether your workplace right now, you know, I go deal with you now. We'll work together. It will make sense, make you increase the volume of your radio today because with the weather, may not be say you did behind the desk and then you did doze off.
0: Sleep, they go.
1: If your guy catch you, man, no deal. Explain, tire. So, a day like this one, Wazobi FM gas pull up for you.
0: Oh my God.
1: So just increase the volume of your radio. That's all I have to tell you.
0: That's all. I told you she's gonna drive that's you it. Crazy.
1: I don't drive people crazy. Why you don't get no more? Since yesterday, now you know they shout this drive people crazy. I don't understand.
0: No, you go like, drive what's the matter. You're gonna drive this motor. It's not be motor where they drive. Eh?
1: Yeah.
0: You drive. Okay, hi. Okay, how you want drive this motor?
1: I'm not a drive. You never notice.
0: Why you not go drive?
1: No. I need a drive.
0: So what's he do?
1: We'll get a rider for front. We'll go through all of that stress. I'm not into stressful stuff.
0: And you get the driver.
1: Yes, now I don't understand.
0: So you can't do here.
1: Owner's corner. Now what for you?
0: You see. You see why be your girl, madam officer be?
1: I go deal on that corner. I don't understand.
0: Oh,
1: you drive
0: you, madam,
1: as and how.
0: You see, ba?
1: If you see me behind staring, not be me, you see. Just look back first. Check where. The best way you see, just resemble me, not be me. Like,
0: oh my God.
1: How will I be doing that?
0: Soft life. Now, soft life. What would you? Oh my God.
1: Now, what for you? Just look on that corner first. Check media.
0: If you see you there.
1: You see media.
0: Okay, Baba, now which kind of motor?
1: Wait, you want?
0: No, I'm not gonna ask again. No, I be just want ask.
1: Which kind car?
0: Yes.
1: Which kind
0: motor? No, wait exactly the drive.
1: No. Actually, if you go, okay. Now that question is a little bit hard to answer, you know, because if you see me for keke today and then you reason say maybe now only keke now they ride in, then now you they limit yourself, because if you see me in a range tomorrow in a Benz, like it's a fleet,
0: I'm telling you,
1: know, from trekking with leg,
0: this man won't finish me with soft life.
1: It's a fleet, it's trek with leg minus
0: which
1: the bike
0: one be fleet again, which one be
1: plenty
0: fleet?
1: Motor now is a fleet, like
0: which
1: fleet
0: one
1: of
0: be
1: cars.
0: Fleet, eh?
1: You know, plenty motor, no be shuttles.
0: Somebody said the weather don't hold on top bed, though. They even look on they under blankets like
1: we happy for motor. You know, I won't believe say they work for anybody. Abby,
0: now they kill.
1: Oh, now I'm done. At this point, not allow ODK deceive you. Let me just keep it quiet. Don't allow all the on a Wednesday. I mean, today, Sunday morning, he go shock you. ODK,
0: what's happened now? He just won't drag me this morning. He said, God. Me now, nah, I don't know it to be fleet. Say I be bush gay.
1: Why are you people doing this thing now like this? No, you guys, you go talk this
0: I'm not going to read your message again.
1: I know.
0: You never even listen. Go for me. I'm not going to read your message again.
1: That fleet thing can look like shettles sometimes.
0: Exactly.
1: It can look like shettles.
0: Every now and then they all use fleet mosquito now. I want to say no.
1: Don't fleet her. What fleet thing to you? So, so if you see me on top of, sorry, inside keke, you
0: don't see ambo. Now the real thing be that
1: if you see me inside keke, let's just be clear here. You know, and you think you are never going to see me in another kind of ride. Hello, my dear. You are. That's why I don't used to wear high heel. If you see me walking, it's called exercise, moving the muscles of the body. If you see me walking, my guy, trekking to cover a few distance, I save 200 naira.
0: It's just look at this.
1: Alpha is a form of vehicle. Another vehicular type of locomotive. I beg. Respect yourself. Not they put your limitation on top of me. Okay? I'm not limited in my thinking.
0: Anyway, anything where she shall they drive, may you know, say not be she there for front.
1: No, I
0: know. Whether or not they leg at this Benz, if you see her, you just know say not be she there for front.
1: They carry me, they go where I want. You understand?
0: Exactly.
1: If you see me, they trek. Not now your eye, then you be
0: though.
1: If you know surrounding, you know, wing side, wing man, you understand?
0: She they move with the
1: entourage,
0: with the
1: heavenly host. Kind of, no, use yourself to play. No use yourself to play. Now you dey look me less because I dey trek.
0: Hey. But tell you what's ODK talk again.
1: What's ODK talk?
0: He say if you see me trek, call out your boy.
1: If you see me trekking, call out your girl. Hey, oh, wale. No. ODK, please stay on your mattress. Sorry, in your wherever it is you are currently.
0: Under the blanket.
1: Under the blanket, please stay there. If you see him trekking, Allah your boy. Allah him. Oh, say Lord. Hello. How are you doing?
0: Wait. Ozigi, where see the dry talk? He say, can we stop this rain? I can't walk like this. So
1: I don't understand.
0: I know for
1: you. You go do your work. Everybody, rain they do your work. You go do your work. Ozigi, stop it.
0: Even me, I don't do my work this morning.
1: Ozigi, you go do your own. No.
0: See, leave Ozigi. Nothing go happen. Ozigi. The people will go call arrest and just yes, it's very easy.
1: Now, so I did road. They come. One gentleman, and he said it from a very good place. Now he say the harder in them, psyche J I K.
0: Oh,
1: I yah come out a kizuna agida.
0: Oh,
1: in ruwe yah gama say ki J I K. I just look the man like this.
0: God.
1: Now tell the man say if they look weather, nobody go walk over.
0: At all.
1: But I know he talking properly for us. Now tell him say. I'm alone. I castle in Mutiana Kalung Haderi, but say J. I. Kiba.
0: Yes.
1: In Katashukum water Rana Zaka Gun Kamung Rana Yana Deoa. Rana Kumoko Zaka J. I. Zaka J. Aquirana. Aquirua Zaka J. Aquirua.
0: I imagine those
1: money.
0: You know,
1: the outside is not going as it's supposed to go.
0: Imagine those money, you know, where we say Kogo can they cash it.
1: You
0: too
1: get
0: much.
1: You like
0: say,
1: if you pay attention to the weather, you won't work. If you pay attention to the weather, you know.

0: and just fully paint the picture of why it is truly important for any nation at all, or, and in this case Nigeria, to feed Nigerians them. It is very important for Nigeria to feed today self-sufficient on top of food. All right, I get a few questions for you as we run to a close for this program today. Why extension workers they important for biotechnology adoption? Why are they very, very important? Why not just stick to the scientists them and just leave them there? Why extension workers them they very important for biotechnology adoption?
1: So you see, despite that we say that scientists are essential in creating innovations.
0: Yes.
1: But if you create or develop a product, you have a target.
0: True.
1: Your target is the end users. Okay. Isn't it the farmers?
0: Yes.
1: So there is a bridge between the scientists and these end users.
0: And the farmers.
1: The farmers.
0: Yes.
1: So this highlights the importance of extension workers.
0: Okay.
1: Because they are the ones that carry the product to the farmers and translate it into the language they can understand.
0: The farmers feel relate
1: exactly,
0: to.
1: Exactly. Yes. They come down to the level of farmers. So, extension agent, they bridge the gap. Because sometimes when you develop a product, you don't have to keep it.
0: Yes.
1: It has to be taken to whoever you develop it for. And when it is taken to them, definitely you have to, there's some information, scientific information that the farmers cannot understand.
0: Okay.
1: Unless it is interpreted to their understanding.
0: Right.
1: So these are like the roles of extension. They play important role in disseminating the information, letting the farmers know the value of what the scientists developed.
0: Right.
1: And it is left for the farmers to test it and then give the feedback.
0: And the extension workers here, if I understand you clearly, Professor, now the extension workers now, like in the case of GM seeds them, right? So now the extension workers now go help the farmers understand all of the necessary details as of regards course. To planting the season, the number of weeks, the speed to harvesting, you know, and maybe
1: whatever requirements,
0: everything
1: whatever
0: within
1: the
0: involved.
1: Yes. So it is the scientists have their own, the way they interpret, but it may not, that language may not understand by the farmers.
0: Professor, so, not like a pharmacist in between a doctor and a patient, something
1: exactly.
0: like that, or a chemist owner in between a doctor where write the prescription and the patient. You know why I remember this doctor example, Professor? Recently, I be know where I go hospital. It go interest you to know, say, the prescription where they write for me, I not feel read anything inside. I got when I read the pharmacy, I got ask the pharmacy, say, I bet, wait till they write. Wait till be this one where they write here. At least make I even know what you won't give me. You understand? Make I even know what you won't give me. The medicine where you won't give me. Okay. That makes a lot of sense. All right. As we wrap up, make I ask, what thing happen if extension workers lack biotechnology knowledge? What thing happen if or when extension workers them lack biotechnology knowledge?
1: Definitely there will be a lot of problem.
0: Okay.
1: Because just like I told you that if there is no extension, the extension workers are the bridge between the scientists
0: and the farmers.
1: The farmer. So if there's no extension workers, definitely the farmers may not be able to

0: to adapt the materials, because there are some information that need to be explained to farmers to convince him to adopt that materials, which is the work of the extension workers. So definitely the rate of adoption will be definitely very low.
1: All right, Moku, drive to a close. If Nigeria wants to become a leader on top of agricultural biotechnology, if we set a goal for Nigeria to become a leader for agricultural biotechnology over the next 10 years, what will be the practical investments then where we're supposed to start to do today in education, in research and extension services? If we want to be the leader in agricultural biotechnology in the next 10 years, what are we supposed to start to do today? Which forms of investments we need to start to do today?
0: You see, first of all, we need to invest in that education.
1: Okay.
0: We must invest heavily, equip all our university laboratories.
1: Laboratories,
0: with modern tools. We also must train and retrain our lecturers and researchers.
1: Okay.
0: We must also train and retrain our extension workers. You see, also we need to expand our postgraduate training opportunities.
1: Okay.
0: To extend it to biotechnology related fields. So we also need to encourage our young people to pursue career in agriculture and also biotechnology.
1: You know, I've been talking about migration and how a lot of people reason are only elderly people, they farm, everybody won't live city life. A lot of young people no one go into agriculture.
0: So and lastly, we must promote public awareness.
1: Like this one, what would you do right now? Like something like this? Like what would you do?
0: Exactly. Something like this. Involving, you see, this what we are doing, you don't even know where it will reach.
1: True.
0: Yes. So we need to involve in this. We need to involve youth groups, traditional group, and other religious group leaders. Also, all this one, we have to create awareness about this technology so that it will receive a wider acceptance.
1: Thank you so much, Professor. Very last unofficial question. You reason say, in all this work, what we need to do, if Nigeria will become a leader in agricultural biotechnology space over the next 10 years, you reason say government policies them might have a role to play here? Any room?
0: Yeah, exactly. It plays a lot of roles in the government policy.
1: All right. Thank you very much, Professor. We really appreciate you for today.
0: Thank you very much.
1: Enjoy the rest of your day.
0: Thank you so much.
1: Good day. All right. If you just join us, good morning to you. Now, the most wifey take with Professor Elias Mohammed Utono, Webi, entomologist, Institute for Agricultural Research, IAR Ahmadu Bello University. On top of the program, it's what we call Let's Talk GMO. Hopefully the next time we will get a guest inside of studio here will be next week Friday. So if your question been coming very late, ask your question next week Friday. But you're not going to get anything to do with biotechnology. Maybe we will choose a different topic of discussion. So if you been want to ask me a question on top of biotechnology, and you know, drop them for like 30 minutes. Now you can drop them. Mama and Jay for Huturu. How what you do now?

0: chop this bottle. Hey, this boy. Where they go? Bring your paper out.
1: Oh, God, beggar, they come and reduce radio.
0: You want to reduce waiting? Have you all come out gone?
1: No, God, beggar, I just want to reduce this 95.1 in Watobia FM.
0: You want to reduce waiting? Watobia 95.1, people's radio. If you reduce them, I will reduce you.
1: God, beggar,
0: I will reduce you.
1: I don't increase
0: I will reduce you.
1: I don't increase
0: If you reduce it, I will.

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1: 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So, Kabu nyai with Runo today.
0: Una no run Obuda.
1: I know no Buddha. I know no Buddha. Uh-huh. You may pay app and will see the can phone again. Okay. Na can section of the app. Ega for eba na si view branches of CDK. I click ke ya ega for cha ebeni ne I want the branches.
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0: 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In short, a trial will convince you. Daluno. Bye. 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
2: We'll test them for like 1 week, 1 year. We'll see if I give excuses. Because, you know, say, if I be behind the desk worker, if I no come work now, like 50, 70 people go know. Like my colleague. All of them no go even know. Maybe 10, maybe the admin person, maybe the HR, maybe my immediate orga. Don't like 8-10 people. Now you go notice say I no come work. You understand? But this one I'm for radio. If I no show at all, you understand? Eh, you go know now. You get now where the issues they be that. So maybe we fit test right now, I'm not they very sure whether I say na me discipline like that, really. I mean because of the kind work what they do. You understand? With our kind of work, you know, if you constantly make excuses, you get. So maybe not be just say I did discipline, right? Maybe I get shame and self respect. Maybe not, you know, I get shame. Like, until every day, sorty day, do you for na yard. Now every day, sorty day, occur. You get, maybe in a waiting they hold me back with that. But if my guy they listen, you know, that suggestion I just made where you triple my salary, put me behind the desk for dex work for like 1 year, we can give it a try. Mom could see if I could make excuse, one excuse every month. One excuse every month so that bad as the bad, after 1 year, we don't give like 12 different excuses. Now, guys, go to check my family tree. Now, I'm going to see how many people don't die. Well, I feel it. Yeah, they use at least now all this time. Wow, even me too. At two they talk. Everybody know now. Don't know. Say my mama don't die. Don't they? So we're not confident. Even use her take life. And this one, yeah, now part of the problem of people where too they talk. I didn't mean we believe that information low key. You understand? Beginning of the year, I feel do my mama die. Ending of the year, if you do my mama die part two. But see now. No, these are the issues. Now I cannot use that situation and lie again. Close to 2 decades ago now. And everybody don't know. If not be so. For no be bad idea. Just use her take lie like 2 times. You understand? Just like 2 times. 2 times. You know, pass like that. Good afternoon, Tintin. You talk say people in Kano can be quite funny, and they do that, especially students them, civil servants them, and people then where they do like artisan them, yeah, like some artisans too, they do handwork people, laborer people. You hear things like Alhaji Wallahi I can kase gwebe. Alhaji Wallahi, I can say gobe. My guy, you go chilo. You don't get choice. Mr. Shino, good afternoon. Well done. Good afternoon, Tintin. How work they go now? Well done, for Oga Madam of his show. Same here with Mew. I don't know how to give line excuse to my Oga. Only during Christmas or Salah break or when I am sick. Legit. Now they go no. Then I go take break like that. You talk say me, I know they like to use sickness or family member say lie you. Can't go miss work. By the way, I don't hear some cases where some people lie where the lighting happen to them true. We don't share. Mommy G, the Sakukpaku of Nupi Kingdom, don't share a story with us some years ago. You don't share them like multiple times on this show. Yeah, where one of your workers that, yeah, you don't say. Now tell something, you don't say where one of your workers been lie. Eh? The thing where the guy tell lie happened to the guy that day, and I road accident. It was really scary. But what's up, Fao? Florence from Brigade. Thank you, Florence, for your message. Now you try pass. But no be joke, oh. They said the guy get accident that day. Yeah. He lie with accident. And he get accident that day. But we shall thank God saying a minor accident no be something we claim life. Right? My guy, I don't know about you. But man, any whether I wake up, I won't come work, I know won't come work, I go rugged down, drag myself. But say you can't go the use waiting no good, take the lie. Your pray me no apple no. Boss lady Achalugo Azobia from Jabba. You talk say

Good afternoon, Tinti. Happy Woman Crush Wednesday. My yeyeshos excuse now during my NYC where I tell them, see, ew. Now that my style be this, so if not be say I don't too go talk now, nah, I don't leak my secrets. Eh, she told say my yeye excuse now, say I tell them, say my papa will be not buy, he be not buy since year one for my university days. Now during NYC, now come tell them, say my papa buy. May God forgive me. Oh, boss lady Achalugo, well done. Eh, boss lady, she be a for do your style now. Eh, she be a for do your style. I don't talk, I don't leak all the old family secrets now. No one even they way person if he just stay live quick oh. See now, no get any picking one if you take to say won't go collect immunization. Okay, that's shady. Good afternoon, Tinti. How the weather? Get scared, to be honest. I have always loved to work. I don't know how to give flimsy excuses. If I'm sick, I'm sick. Sure you get. If I'm sick, I'm sick. Eh? If I don't want to come to work, I'm not gonna come to work. I know fi Congo they lie. Eh? Congo they lie. So kind. Lie. Come find another lie to cover the first lie. And the Mr. Ozigi Dakata London. And you just say, please, Mr. and Mrs. Sir. Or ma. That is indirectly or indirectly, directly or directly. He day your body. My organ needs to do the needful. Eh? Mr. or Mrs. Ma, please. Directly or indirectly. The Oga of Tin Tomato, please. We assume that you didn't listen to that suggestion. But if you did, please, can you triple the pay and put her behind the desk? Or more, if you survive behind, if you do desk work properly, my God, that's going to be hard. But anyways, the good thing I say, I be a natural introvert. I hope so, you know. A lot of people don't know because I talk for radio. It go shock you. Yeah. A lot of people don't know, say, plenty to read people now, introverted people, they be. Yeah. Just the way some of us feel talk, we feel equally keep quiet as well. So maybe I could survive behind the desk. But with a condition of, you know, my pay being tripled. Because, you know, why I go give up waiting I love for one boring behind the desk arrangement? We say not just my colleague's face, I go to see every day. Oh. No. Of course, I love to see my colleagues. But hello, I'd rather talk to you. You know, I'd rather talk to you. You know, I'd rather talk to you. You, I'll leave you for who? Who? Is it Abigail? Is it a gymnastic? Who will I leave you for? Nobody. Don't mind them. They're not rich. All right, if you just join us, good afternoon. The most yeshos excuse where you don't ever give, make you for no go work. Now, wait till we really talk about be that. But no worry, if you don't want to share your own with us, no problem. You know, but Shan, no. Say not be so that they do this thing, no. My guy. If not so they give excuse. You sure say that company for day, may you for the work for the company, so. My guy. If not so they for take give excuse. Steadily. You sure say that company for day, may you for feel the work for that company, so. I just make I ask you that one this afternoon, no. You sure say that company for day, may you for the work for that company. If na so all of them, the orgas, then we build the place before they give excuse. Good afternoon, no. Tintin. I don't give excuses at my workplace, so. Simple. Straight. Wazobia Diamond. She'd be like, no, we don't do that here. We not they move like that for this place. Even though I know say some organizations gonna say if they make life hard for work, man, kilo day. Man resume work 9 a.m. They close by 6. You want kill them. Like, what's the goal of all that long hours? Like, waiting you want achieve. May die before 45 for your company. Like, waiting really be the goal. We need to talk about the whole labor system for Nigeria here. Omo, yes, all kinds of things where they occur, where we say. I know if you wait for the nearest future, by the grace of God. You know, 30 years from today, traditional roles them go still day, like proper office traditional roles them, workplace, it go still day.
But I get this when I look front from today, from the behavior of the younger generation or the youngest working generation amongst us, the youngest Gen Z's them, and they talk about people who will be like 20, 22. If you see their work culture and the things where they want from workplaces, you go see, say 30 years from today, will not even maintain the traditional work hours. You see all these bad behavior of resume 8 a.m. can't they close 5:36? Eh? They go, they find people to fill those positions 20, 30 years from today. Anyways, when it happened, just know, so you heard it first on Wazobia FM 95. You know, the babe where they see the future now. Oh, that's me. And I tell you, 20 years from today, you know, if we no shift with the times really quick, it would be very, very hard to get people to fill up traditional work system portfolios. Them people go find them very difficult to fill these offices up because waiting. No. Like waiting really be the goal. Especially they don't really do for financial institutions. Them I just know one go there directly, but hey, it's done and dusted already. You resume like 7:38. By 5, where you suppose don't close, they go, they clear you, say, get one big or guy where they come with money by 8:30. You guys wait back within the banking premises to meet with the said guy. Hey, my guy. Okay. Anyways, I won't really believe, say, you know, systems them go change within this next 20, 30 years. You know, somebody go say, since how old would you be then? Relax. Now, what for you? I go, they cite my late 60s-ish, you know. I'm a senior woman, no. They look me less. I'm a senior woman, wait. Okay. I would decide, you know, in 20 years, I would decide my 60 for front. You understand? In 30 years, I would decide my 70s, by the grace of God. All these things, you know, all this age matter. Not just numbers. If you are young in the heart. In my office, we have two ladies. If one take excuse, next 2 weeks, the second one go follow. they rotate, Abby. Ah, I see you. They rotate, they take turns. I don't know why. I get the feeling, say, Sarah feel relate. The way she laugh. I get the feeling, say, she feel relate. On top of that, the way you talk, Wazobia Diamond. Thank you very much. Wazobia Diamond talks, say, they get two like that for her office. If one take today, just watch. The second one go wake up in the next 2 weeks, to say, under in leg, they pin him enough, he can't walk today. Thank you, Wazobia Diamond. Good afternoon to you too. With the condition of the country, it's better to be at workplace. So, I for say oga Aliu expatiate. But if I talk say I don't know na lie, I dey lie you. You see this thing where Mr. Aliu talk here. May I come back to Mr. Aliu? Like, make I read the message for you, then I'll read other message, then I'll come back to your message. And so say, with the condition of the country, it's better to be at workplace so to while away time. I see another message. So say, good afternoon, no. Good afternoon to you too. You talk say, how work now, Tintin? Please, I drop at butter. I forgot my tool in a tricycle, not up to 1 hour. In case if found, please let them call XYZ on XYZ number. Okay, I will come back to this your message shortly. But for right now, you need to understand, sir. See, while we like to take credit of being radio for the people, at the same time, yeah, bros, yeah. In Gaya, did he work for everywhere? So you see that your message. Before I go ahead to do what you did send me to do, I will just get one of my senior people to cite your message first. Eh? So you feel resend this message back by 2:15. All right. Thank you very much. Send them back to me by 2:15. Hopefully by then I will don't get across to the person we're supposed to take a look. Before we go fit take the message. And you know, you they talk about missing item, Abby.
Now that one follow remind me say I get a document here where they been don't carry con land for my domont, and it get to do with a young person we leave house, a little child actually. Harrison Abutu, a 3-year-old male child, dark in complexion. He been leave house for Kawo Majalisa area of Nasarawa local government area. They still never see him since he leave house yesterday, will be Tuesday, number 16 day for June 2026. I beg, if anybody see him, kindly call the parent on 0806-835-7606. The number again is 0806-835-7606, or the second number 0706-9431-262. Or I beg, report to the nearest police station. Harrison Abutu, a 3-year-old male child, dark in complexion, he been leave

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1: Yeah, so Twale to you, good afternoon. You there, welcome back on Top 95.1 was Obia FM, Kano, your Chukmount station. So Harrison Abuto, a 3-year-old male child, dark in complexion, being leave house. He leave their house for Kao Mijalisa area of Nasara local government area. They've been never seen since yesterday when the 3-year-old child being leave house. Beg, if anybody find this child, if you call the parents on 0806-8357-606. That number again, now 0806-8357-606. You still fee reach out to the parents on top 0706-9431-262. That second number. Now 0706-9431-262 or report to the nearest police station. I beg, if you get any information about this child, this 3-year-old Harrison Abutu, I beg, report to the nearest police station and God go bless you. Thank you very much. Good afternoon to you too. Thank you for your message. In Sikak, how your side? It will say, giving excuse at your workplace when it's not real, you're putting yourself at risk because the way our country is going, if you lose your job, now that time you go really know the value of work, of working. The worst one is if you have someone eyeing your position in the first place. If you're not around while discussing your matter at work, you know, it go hard for you to defend yourself because you know the idea.

you know. So they go fling you through window, you no go even know. You don't lose your job either too. Okay. It go make sense. Nsikak to say, remain at your duty post. All right. Thank you, Nsikak, for your message. Now you try pass. We know if you talk more as per office palaver this afternoon because of time. We need to quickly move on. I get this hot discourse we've been done, they hang over our head for since yesterday, Abby, but because of time we'll be no get the time to sit down to discuss, and we get the time right now, so I no go allow this time pass us by. But before we do like that, Mr. Aliu from Court Road Toxi, with the condition of the country, it's better to be at workplace to while away time. Okay, so many things they packed inside of this message. The moment I read them, one of the very first things wake on my mind. Now, the drama we've been happen inside of families them during COVID-19 pandemic. One of those dramas now, a clear situation of, say, husband and wives and children, families generally never been they spend good quality time together. So when the pandemic happened and we've been they forced into a lockdown, we've been later learned, say, a lot of husband and wife being spend the time fighting, right? And part of the things will lead to the fighting, the fact say, you know, too much time can't do everybody hand and there be no waiting to do with the time. That one, I believe, in a one of the likely things we been happen be that. Okay, just carry down and put for one side. Then another thing again, I say, I don't know. You don't have a calculator. When you day work and when you day house, which time you day chop pass? Do you see where this is going? When you dey work and when you dey house, which time you dey chop pass? Because if you like, when you dey house, you dey chop pass. For most people, if you know, be for everybody, you know, for plenty of people, if you be saying, like, when you dey house, now you dey chop pass, right? Okay, carry that one still pull for one side, okay? In talk say, with the condition of the country, it's better to be a workplace to while away time. And then I ask myself, while away time? That's kind of somehow. Okay. I don't know how the design of your work take be, but if you be a young person and you listen to me right now, make sure say you know the while away time. All right? Yes, because time now the one currency where every human gets equally to some extent. All right? I know they talk about length of life now, right? Whether a person go clock 20 years or clock 150. But I mean, like, your 24 hours, you know, I get 24 hours, you get 24 hours. Now, a question of waiting and waiting, you and me, if you use each of our 24 hours, take do. I hope, say, that work time where you not really get anything to do, because some businesses, they like that, you know. If you know, get stuff to really do to keep you busy in the workplace. So I hope, say, you will find way around to repurpose that time so that it go worth your time. Okay? So that way, because if you work for a place where we say no plenty tax to do, you work for a place where plenty work, no day to do, right? And you work there for like 10 years. It may say, after 10 years, if you do the maths, if you realize that you've been waste 5 years of your life, literally doing nothing. No new skill learned. No growth, no improvement. Just wasted time. How you go feel about something like that? Just calculate how you feel about something like that. Anyway, like I tell you, you know, the message, they not just two line of message, you. But I don't know, something about the message, I feel, say, it is very, very packed. In talk, say, with the condition of our country, it's better to be a workplace to while away time. A very interesting message. And I don't want to say on top, so I will just try my best to come out eye from there and to move on. Good afternoon to you too, and welcome to the show. If you just join us today, now your very first day, just like Sarah, check it for you. Welcome, welcome, welcome. Try come back again tomorrow. Or just leave your radio here now. Must we beg you? Your shakara one, they even call it too much. Must we beg you? I'll leave your radio on top 95.1 Wazobia FM, Kanu, your Chukma station. Stay with us. You don't like fun things? You like boring things? A big. Stay with us. Hang out with us, you know. 247, then ODK go wake you in the morning, you know. And
if you don't, they be like, say, they don't be ready to go. I could just balling, hang out with you, fun stuff, enjoy cool music, gist, plenty gist. You understand? I go talk for your ear, face, face. You get, don't you like it? You don't like it. You don't. Really. That's your business. So you have to like it. Because that's what we are going to be doing together. Monday to Friday, me and you here. And if three don't de knock like this, you go begin to the hear one kind of background sound. Kudu, kudu, kudu. I don't need pack my bag be that. Meaning CMC, jolly, jolly, go soon come. On. You get three they knock like this. Now me see door. But you know, see, normally I need to run come up from studio now. Now, like say, they hang out with your person, then you can't look at Google. That's bad behavior. I don't do that with you. And you know, this one will be talk of mouth. You know, say another hang out with you, they look at Google off to go house. When I hang out with you, you know, I just chill because you're not my guy. You know this thing. When they come back after this break, no go anywhere.

0: The journey long, but Orisha don't send the compass, you know, onto how the movement go to be. Oxlade called that one category, you know. You and him is not in the same category. Gory. Hey! My remix song, they're not Greek. They say, I only talk now, Sabi talk. No problem. We're here together now. Good afternoon. You're welcome back. If you look, you are go 21 minutes. No theories. Come off from 2 o'clock this better Wednesday afternoon.
1: Jai. Life Nawa.
0: I get like 3 stories. If time allow us, we'll marry 2 of the stories together. But if we don't get the time, we'll just stick with... if we get the time, we'll marry 3 of the stories together. But if we don't get the time, we'll just stick with 2 stories. But we these stories, somebody talk say collabo follow for promo. These stories, guys, collaborate. You understand? So that it could eat. Oh! Kai, lyrics, Jama'a, lyrics, Lori, gong. That's weird, MC. Yeah, one line for her song, lyrics, Lori, gong. Don't worry, just a playful Wednesday. Okay, so I tell you 3 stories, Abby. Okay. So, these whole 3 stories, they not be the same stories, but it gets something, we marry the 3 together. Yes, I see your message. I see your message. All right, bros, where your number finish with 738. I see your message, but I wait for an approval from one of my orgasm. All right, just radio drama, but you feel rest easy. Thank you. Say you send them again. Thank you very much. All right. So yes, back to you where they listen to me for Life Nawa this better afternoon. So story number 1, you don't ready? A couple of weeks ago, I believe like close to 10 days or 2 weeks now, one drama been start on top of .com. It been just start like play, no be anything serious like that. We start, a lot of us been no say Temi Ajibade, that one now, Temi Otedola Ajibade. We been no say, you know, she don't go far with pregnancy. A few of us been learned a couple of weeks ago say she day pregnant, right? We don't really know how far and the rest. So recently we started to see pictures of the belle proper, like, you know, she day properly pregnant, like, you know, baby don't they grow proper. Doing well, you get. So what was that? A lot of us were just happy for how, you know, congratulations, girl, you know, good for you, Mr. Easy is gonna be a father soon. So everybody just they happy for the family. So recently the lady decided to post about, you know, just regular everyday life for her with expecting a child, right? So she posts one time like that where she go shop for a few items which she go need, and then she branch one cafe like that to just snack. And then later on we see another post of her for where she did do like a simple routine exercise, you know, and Pilates, some really very touche kind of body stretching and all of that. Okay. And then auntie posts just her journey as an expecting mom, and then .com just so full everywhere. You need to see how some Nigerian human beings them take to social media and start to the drag women. Now so we start to see comment like, yes, that's your mate, Temi Otedola, working out during pregnancy. But an average Nigerian human animal will make you look like a death sentence. If I marry you and you become ugly after, or you become fat and you have big nose in pregnancy, just know that I'm leaving the house for you to get a second wife. I can't tolerate your laziness, buffalo lifestyle. Now somebody tweets be that.
2: So things don't easy.

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2: I'm on this discourse long ago. Just follow me, I beg. So, Temi Ajibade come out to post. The she be model and she be wife to a popular musician we know, Mr. Easy, and the lady in question and the daughter to Otedola, now one of the Otedola girls. So she posted about her pregnancy and how one of the days in her pregnancy life is going, and .com catch fire immediately. One of the comments now being read for you. I go read like two more comments and I go stop, because the comments them, they very horrible and I'm not even supposed to take them on radio. The next comment talks, say, if any lady becomes excessively fat, becomes unkept during pregnancy, just know that she's lazy and dirty. Pregnancy makes women glow and beautiful. Only a dirty ... lady says pregnancy changes a woman's body to become bad. You know, say when I say only a dirty ... you know, say the ... me say the next words they worse than the previous words, right? Good. Only a dirty ... and ... lady says pregnancy changes a woman's body to become bad. Another comment. But one in Kechi for Ikoroduna go get belle, and she no go gree stand up baff. That one another person comments. Then another person can say, that's how one miscreant on Obasanjo's internet said it's men's sperm that makes women look horrible during pregnancy. No be woman be this, as in referring to Temi Ajibade, of course. Now you feel begin today with the very first message where I've been read for you. You feel picture how this whole thing take, you know, how it take go down, Abby. For like the first one why I read now, one of the easiest one, you're not too hard like that. Make I read that first one for you again. Yes, you see how easy it is? That's your mate, Temi Otedola, working out during pregnancy. But an average Nigerian human animal will make it look like death sentence. If I marry you and you become ugly after, or you add weight, you become fat, or have big nose after pregnancy, just know that I am leaving that house for you to get a second wife. I can't tolerate your laziness, buffalo lifestyle, where you want to eat burial rice at midnight. Now, a human being puts, you know, motherhood under street fire there. And I saw all of the tweets them. Nada format all the tweets carry. All right? Then the new one we can follow yesterday night into today, they can carry Temi Otedola Ajibade picture, can post them side by side, a dark-skinned pregnant lady. They can put the picture side by side. And of course, the person we post them side by side make a few on wholesome comments about the two ladies. Especially, of course, you already know, the lady will be a non-Bilonia family member, if I dare put it like that. Okay, are they fine? Make I quickly see if I find the second. Okay, anyways, I know if you find the second post of the person we compare and contrast the two ladies, Temi Ajibade with one other pregnant woman. Very, very somehow thing to do. But hey, people go wake up any day, anytime and do very somehow thing. This person named Damian or something like that. He under Temi Otedola Ajibade picture, he write pregnancy. Then under the other lady own, he puts question mark. While if you obviously see the two women, they pregnant. For Temi Ajibade own, he write pregnancy. Then on top of the other lady own, he puts question mark. Which level of disrespect be that kind of behavior? Carry that story, put for one side. You see the gist of a Nigerian man, we come outside, we talk, say if they kidnap his wife, he no go pay ransom. Yes, now the second story for life, now why be that? A Nigerian man don't spark reaction on top of .com, where he come outside to talk, say if they kidnap his wife, he no go pay ransom. If bandits carry his wife, he no go pay ransom. For where he been, they speak for a particular podcast, the fellow, in claims say if kidnappers kidnap in wife, in they very sure say they go don't follow her Dubai first, touching lights, touching body, and as a result of that one, in go just leave her there and proceed to remarry. Say instead of securing her release, in go proceed to remarry. In no saying go secure her release, then send her back to her family. No, in go leave her there, right? Then go remarry. Because Ingo find them difficult to remain in a marriage. Then don't remain in the marriage. But for the sake of waiting on a two share, at least do your best to get her released. Do your best to get her all the help where she need for her to fit to try to return back to waiting look like normal life, even though if it no ever be normal life for her, right? But no, this guy no go do that one, right? Ingo just move on from after she being kidnapped, going to remarry another. Story number two. You don't hold two stories now, be good. Now the third story now. Now you go make everywhere scatter. You don't ready? Egweji. Somebody say Ebana. Oh yeah, where this one? Are you ready for this third story? Correct. Let me give you a studio WhatsApp so that you can start yarning all of your belly from like this before I give you the third one. Our studio WhatsApp number is 0809-526-7188. You see why we need to get our children off of social media. Imagine saying this kind of thing my four-year-old boy, they consume. Then you go watch the video finish, come open it. this one say enough. Carry invite from bandit. Hello? Your front teeth go remove. That one where your first grow now. Nah. Where you just they use the manage the chop maize, he go come out. Will help you feel them. As a child, you have a filled teeth. Feeling. Lama by a feel. Plastic teeth. Yes. Imagine say your 7-year-old, your 10-year-old boys walk into some of this content. And third story, you don't ready? Correct. Nigerian woman don't come outside in the open day. She be everybody one day move mad. Abi, everybody one day show say they no one get sense. For 2026, people one day behave like say their brain they under their leg. A Nigerian woman don't come outside though to reveal say she terminate pregnancy after she realized say her husband not to send. Opopo Yibo people they call him nonchalant attitude. Mo give you the full story. A Nigerian woman don't reveal say she terminate her pregnancy due to her husband's nonchalant attitude towards her health. According to a screenshot where she shared by the a Facebook user, the woman yan say she been day in constant pain while pregnant. So she go hospital, they been prescribed a certain drug for her. She been tried to look for the drug but to no avail. She check a few pharmacies them, she no see him, so she can't give the husband the prescription to buy the medication for her. However, 1 week later, Baba still fail to get the medication and he continued to watch her go through pain. Guess what the young woman do? She said the moment she feel better, which if she carry herself from bed, she walk her back to the hospital, she book an appointment and she terminates the pregnancy immediately. Uh-huh. Everywhere don't corner, abi. Uh-huh. Yes, everywhere don't corner. Uh-huh. Say the moment she get her body back, she waka enter the nearest hospital and she terminated the pregnancy. Three stories titled Moving Mad. Now the floor is open. Are you ready? Everybody get one minute. I don't tell you three stories in less than 15 minutes. We try not to take most of your time, so 30 seconds, 1 minute. Quick. No time for stories today. I don't get any stories. I won't hear from the 1940 something. Not today. Everybody get 30 seconds to 1 minute. Your 1 minute, they land like this. I go drop the call. If you ready, I ready. I go try to summarize your messages as well for WhatsApp. So don't even try to leave me really extensive or very long message. Ah, God, I beg go. See, some people are just horrible. Pregnancy in a competition. Nay, see, better sleep where I sleep now. Una don't call carry yeye people gist, they spoil my sleep to fear qua with all these empty headed people roaming everywhere like say something they their head. Omalicha Bensi, aka Mommy Best. Good afternoon, Tintin. The comment alone is so annoying. Those people are not matured in their brains at all. Florence from Brigade. Good afternoon, Tintin. It seems that social media is a place of just show. And most times, someone's comment on posts, sometimes if I just read some people's comments on social media, I get angry. Wazobia Diamond talk say that man we talk say he not go rescue in wife. So that man no get sense. Sense they far away from that man. Wazobia Diamond, thank you very much. You see, as I read the message, clack, clack, clack, 20 seconds, clack, clack, clack. Now, so we'll go take calls, all right? Our studio calling number now 02064460951. That number to call in again now 02064460951. Our calling number now 02064460951. The last zero there, if you turn them to 1, 2, 3 or 4. That way you get 5 different numbers them to call. I will call you the number again, 02064460951. Now who there? So good afternoon.
1: Good afternoon.
2: I greet you, my welcome.
1: Thank you. Let me just this radio. Now my baby talk.
2: Mm-hmm.
1: See, all this story where you give, in fact, women, we don't, God go help women.
2: Amen.
1: And that man, only the one where you pay me pass. That man will say, now your wife, if they kidnap, not be the wife they go kidnap, now him they go kidnap. Not be the wife. Imagine putting the woman outside for people. Now that man, my plan is that me they kidnap the man.
2: Chai.
1: Not be the wife for a lie. Now that man they go kidnap. That Chai. Is what I want to say.
2: Come thank on. You.
1: That yes. is what I want to say. Make other people shook mouth.
2: Oh, yeah, now. With a wet, oh. See, we don't open floor, make everybody shook mouth. 3 stories. Stories we go make you sit down and get headache. Like you go think calm, your head go do boy. Now who there? So good afternoon.
3: Good afternoon.
2: I greet you. Welcome.
3: My name is Mr. Alex.
2: Mr. Alex, if you like, raise up your voice. Oh, thank you, sir.
3: Okay.
2: Yes.
3: Please, those people, I don't really. Are you sure that a woman born them?
2: My brother.
3: You should say. I don't get much to think because time no day. But. God will just push them through. May they know what
2: may they know better. May they forget sense.
3: Yes.
2: Thank you very much, sir. God go help them. May they get sense. So I sit down so far from weekend up until this morning. And all the things what do they see for social media. Are they wonder? Eh? Now who they are so good afternoon. Oh yeah, connect back if now you be that. I just sit down for social media. I say, so now this way, now this direction, now we want the move. Eh? Direction where it be like, say, now the people will not get brain, come day the loudest. Now then we come, they hear their voice, ta ta ta ta ta ta ta everywhere. Good afternoon, hey, welcome, Mo.
4: Good afternoon.
2: I greet you.
4: All this story that you are telling, is it real?
2: Oh, they are real. Like the man was saying, no go rescuing wife. He's a real human being. It's a podcast. I am sure it was not AI generated. It looked like a real man and a real story. And the case of, Temi Ajibade, it's equally real. She's pregnant. And people are doing the comparison on X.
4: May God have mercy on this day, this generation.
2: Tuh.
4: May God Almighty give them sense.
2: Amen. No. Amen.
4: Thank you.
2: That prayer for sense, very important. 95.1 was Obia FM Kano. Who did so?
5: Good afternoon, sister. Monica Deye.
2: Welcome, Monica.
5: Thank you. Those men, what are my boys? I go call. Where they give women, where they carry pregnant. But go say if this one gets pregnant, it's day like this, day like this, say he go pursue the person, waiting, waiting. Me, what if I want to be say, if for good, may they carry a pregnancy, see.
2: May them, the guys carry the pregnancy, may they try and see.
5: Yeah, no, see how they don't look like. What are so, they look like for women, where they carry the leg? You know, say, what you don't know. It's very easy to talk now. If they say they know, they're not supposed to talk that kind of way they talk.
2: So.
5: I don't get much to say. May God have mercy on them.
2: Amen. No, oh, one minute. Who there, dear? So, good afternoon.
6: Please, so much. How are you?
2: Fine, thank you.
6: You see, among men, there is animal.
2: Eh, where?
6: Alive, there is animal. So, not every man you see, or any person you see, with their sense. But those that are doing comparison or no comparison, they don't know what they are doing. At the last stop, he said, let them carry the pregnancy and sleep. And that animal, we call it a man, that's the one that kidnapped his wife.
2: Azin.
6: He's an animal among men. Chai. I don't know what that's the only thing I can say.
2: Thank you my for your contribute.
6: My name is JJ.
2: Welcome, JJ. You do well. Now, who did you? So, good afternoon, no?
7: Hello, good afternoon. This is how you day?
2: The woman where they dedicate June for now. I did fine, thank you, ma. How you day?
7: Now, me and you now, you follow that. You welcome out yourself.
2: No. Mama, you are too big. You are big for the whole month. I don't understand. Who wants to be sharing? Who wants to be sharing June with you?
7: Well done, mama. God bless
2: you. We did fine, thank you.
7: See this pregnancy saga. Now, wow.
2: Now, real wow. Mama, if you see what they talk for .com, Mama, if you see what they talk, you go find Kane, begin to find those boys for their houses, go flog them. If you see the rubbish where they talk for .com,
7: God pass them.
2: And this some girls go marry this young man,
7: Out of a man is full of evil.
2: As in,
7: either kidnap your wife. Why you not pray, may they kidnap you? So that you go suffer them. If a woman now, they kidnap the man, you go to walk out everywhere, they beg. The one will go terminate pregnancy. And then, now who she do?
2: Hi!
7: Now me, now mother call it, she do, I mean she do herself. Organ no take care of you. Take care of yourself now. You don't enter, because you don't enter. Like this, you can't die, for you're not married.
2: Na big risk. Na big risk.
7: What if you go talk? Make with the fear God, they do the right.
2: Thank you, Mao.
7: Thank you.
2: I greet you.
7: Greetings for the world at large.
2: Thank you. Mr. Ozigi Dakata London talks say, good afternoon, Sinti. I'm just speechless, but all I will say to every woman out there, please, before you say yes, screen that person, no. That person where you won't say yes to, check and where. Make you look and where. And for that man, wait to say if they kidnap his wife, if he be am now, they go carry last. So, more no talk about his mama and his sister. But if he be am where they pray and where they talk am, now they go carry. Mr. Ozigi Dakata, thank you very much. Who there? So, good afternoon.
8: Hello, good afternoon.
2: I greet you. Welcome.
8: This is Nasiru Akubu.
2: Welcome, Mr. Nasiru. Welcome.
8: What I won't say about this matter is that. There are women way terminate pregnancy. Understand, ba? The good more will take through the matter. If I'm not Mr. Steven, understand who? It's no good may you just terminate pregnancy.
2: Of course.
8: Unless there must be a rationale behind.
2: I agree with you.
8: You understand, ba? Your husband, whether you get issue with your husband, whatever your husband did, you understand who? So you can't just, it's like she's revenging, trying to make him be so sad. You understand?
2: I hear you.
8: And baby life, your pregnancy is your life. You understand?
2: Thank you very much for your contribute. Because of time, we'll know if you talk more. We'll come back after the break. No go anywhere.
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0: If you listen to the three different stories them I share with you, you go see say we there for a very interesting times. Very interesting. Whether you be man or you be woman, we there for an extremely interesting times. And Sikak talks say that man that said he will lead his wife in that he will leave his wife in the hands of the bandits. Nahim, they go first catch before they catch the innocent woman. He's not a real man. Nsekak, thank you very much. 95.1 was Obia FM. Kanu, good afternoon.
1: Sorry, I come back.
0: Sorry, who be this?
1: JJ.
0: All right, JJ, you for allow others call. If you don't contribute, you get a one time to contribute, I beg, so that we will allow others contribute. And thank you very much. Good afternoon to you too. You talk say that bros no be man in view. He doesn't know what he has gotten. Pikin, where a lot of people they cry for, it is well. I don't see your name. Your number finished with 04. Thank you very much. Good afternoon to you too. You talk say the two stories them. Actually, not three stories. You talk say they make you sit down. They wonder because why? She ain't a person born these people them. And that last story, Auntie Tintin, please tell me that that woman is not still married to that man. Juliet, I don't know if she's still there married. Because in the case of that last story, I don't know where to even begin to the reason that last story from. So she know well. Maybe early stages of pregnancy, wahala. She says she been there for extreme pain. They carry her go hospital. They write a medication. She look for him. She no see him buy. So she hand the prescription to her husband to ask the husband to help her buy him. A week later, the man still never really show workings. Like say, he didn't look for the medicine to buy him or anything. She said the moment she gets energy for her body, the next thing where she do, now waka enter the nearest hospital and she terminates the pregnancy. Good afternoon.
1: Good afternoon.
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2: Hello.
0: Welcome.
2: Good afternoon, Tintin.
0: Good afternoon. Yes.
2: This is Chidodo. Chidodo.
0: Welcome, Chidodo. You get 1 minute.
2: No problem.
0: Yeah.
2: See, are we surprised about what we are hearing and observing? We don't have to be surprised. This is end time. It is clearly written in the book of Revelation. End time. We are going to see more. So we will have to tight our belt. The issue is the only thing that can save us in this sinking boat or ship is the word of God. The undiluted word of God, if we can adhere to it. Whether we are Muslims or Christians, it doesn't matter. The true undiluted truth, that is what will save us. Thank you.
0: Thank you, Chidodo. Mamanje talks to Auntie Tintin. A lot of people are not well. Either we like it or not, a lot of persons are psychologically not balanced. Me, I'm not moved by social media matter anymore, Auntie Tintin. You can see that social media is not a place to go seeking validation. Mommy J, Mamanje, thank you very much. 95.1 was OBI FM Kano. Good afternoon. All right, connect back. Tintin, life now, wow. All of this story make my body do me a gym. That woman that terminated her pregnancy. Now her tomorrow, now she carry through so like this. If no child, the husband will marry another woman. Madam Winner for Jabba. Thank you very much, Madam Winner, for your message. It was a very terrible, inhumane species. My pain is that one girl will still get married to one of those boys them where they troll and they disrespect pregnant women and motherhood generally on top of X. Mommy Esther, thank you, Mommy Esther, for your message. Good afternoon to you too. You talk say that man will soon okay, something about your message, but you dey advise the wife of the guy we talk say in no fee rescue or pay for ransom for the wife. You dey ask the woman to run for her life before it happen. Madam Flogsy. So for Madam Flogsy, they reason say that the woman where they married to that guy no dey safe. in that marriage at all. Thank you, Madam Floxy, for your message. Our studio calling number now 0206446 0951. That number again now 0206446 0951. The last zero for that number, you fit on 2, 1, 2, 3, or 4. I see your message. You talk say, may God help Percy marry Percy we get sensu. Eh? Because Omo fear they catch man these days. And I beg, may God help Percy marry Percy we get sense and we get the fear of God. You talk say, as I see those posts online, I was surprised. I really pity them all and the people that will end up marrying those guys or those men. In fact, make Percy watch where before marry, you know. And if you no work, make you quick leave. Now no be like before again, no. Your peace of mind first before anything else. And no support the woman, no. But now she know what she see will make her reason to go terminate the pregnancy. I even see one woman online where they talk about her marriage. Say people go think say she they enjoy cause of how she they look. But she they really hear and water inside of the marriage. Oh, husband not they drop money for regular everyday home needs. You just say, you know, once in a while I gonna save. Eh? The man they try to chase her come off from the marriage. Eh? Because Baba they eye one or two persons for streets. But now she no gree leave the marriage because she don't really suffer and build with the man. You just say, it is well low and tin. You not put your name, Moku Livan like that. You sure say if you no like put your name for this message. Anyways, thank you very much. The lady with a cartoon character picture with a tinted glass on her status. Thank you very much that you do try pass Bungodi. So these three stories, waiting it a point you towards, not be just end time now, right? My Christian people will tell me end time, but not be just about end time, but waiting it a point you towards right now. Because when I sit down and think about this full three stories and all of the surrounding stories we surround these three stories, make no lie give you, he bring back something to my mind, especially the last story of the lady where they pregnant, where they feel pain, where the husband no buy the medicine. He bring me back to that thing where they tell ladies on the show. I don't talk at one or two times, so I shall praise him. My man no go put me for trouble. If you remember, for some years now, I don't they tell you, say, if you as a woman not fit take care of the pikin, never born him. You remember, say, I tell you that thing? Well, I go tell you, say, go find hustle, go get a craft, go learn handwork. If you be in one, go school, go back school. If money no day to go back school, go learn handwork. Make it be say, eh? Bad as he bad. You see hospital money. Eh? Bad as he bad. You see delivery money for hospital. Bad as he bad. You see food. Baby food. Bad as he bad. Gonjo. You know, say they say newborn baby gonjo. Eh? Bad as he bad. Newborn baby gonjo. You understand? You know, say everything, baby, you get second new. Even trolley, even mattress to lie down, even bathing bowl, those everything of newborn baby, second new day. I don't they talk them. I say, if only you want not feed one more, if for good may you not start, oh, eh? If for good may you not start. Now, if you don't come start, what thing you go do? I don't know that one. See, my armpits not get here. No headache, my habits. Mona, drop me down. I don't get bebe. Thank you. Okay? What you can do if you don't come go put leg inside one? No, no. I don't know what you want to. But for years now, because, mama, you get belly. Now, you, the sickness, they worry you for your body. They write you prescription. Organo see and buy. 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Or send them money, snap the prescription, or scan them. Say, I beg, go. Mokuna no watch me die like this, oh. help me go pharmacies, then find out how much. As you did there, if they tell you I go transfer, you know this digital banking now, where the transfers them, they quick appear for the other person side. You say, I'll transfer you the money. Hey. Kiss. Ah! My people, you, auntie, hey, the sickness not be your body, they. You they wait for man. Son of Adam and Eve. Do you want me to kinky oriki one? Should I oriki the oriki? Should I hail them? They are, their paternal household. Son of Jabez, third son of Hosekiah. Link them to Mordecai. Connect it to Abednego. My guy, you dey wait, may they buy you medicine. So for the full city where you dey, you no get any Sabines or Sabinus. Where fee help you to connect through somebody, we know somebody, send to pharmacy, may they help you get the medicine. And then you can't even carry yourself. So, now, I beg you, I don't know how it say they be for a husband also. I not be judge you. Eh? Sure you get. When it comes to this husband and wife matter, me, I don't know anything. Me, nobody come, they ask me what I don't know. You understand? Me, not PKI be. They bought me there before yesterday. And then they do mature people matter. I'm not involved. I don't know what they happen for inside husband house. I don't know. But, ne. Mama, you will get money to go pay. Because terminating a pregnancy, it comes at a fee. Abi, they do easy charitable work now these days. Mm. It's not free now. So, until if you go book that appointment, it means that you feel afford them. You feel afford to pay. So if you feel afford to pay for that service, I don't know how much be the medicine, shall, but I dey hope. Say maybe a Nigerian version of the medicine, the way they cost effective, right? Where you feel buy with the money of the procedure. Where you see, yeah. You get something where I learned some time ago. I learned, say, when you reach who they marry, you not suppose decide who to marry because the person they good for you alone. I learned a long time ago, say, when you they choose who to marry, whether you be man or woman, you guys make sure, say, who you they choose, they maybe okay for you, but that person, guys, they great for the children where you go born. You understand that calculates now? Like, if you, when you reach to marry, except if you no one give birth, and a lot of people they out there we no one get children, even though now a discussion will never arrive till 10 years from today. Okay, we'll get there, but until then, except if you no one give birth, if you won't give birth when you think to marry, and guess waiting since 19 men don't they do them now, women know they do them, men they always think if you fee be a great wife. And even a better mother. A man no go marry you if he feel like, say, you not fit be a good mother.
3: To in children, no.
0: To in children. Mm. Yes. If a man sense, say, you feel no fit be a good mother, he no go marry you. Even if you be a great wife to him.
3: Yeah.
0: You can do anything. Hang leg for ceiling. Some assault back flips. He will not marry you. The moment he sense that you can't be a great mother and you can't keep a family together. Mom. And I mean family together, including his children and his mother in the village and his aunties.
3: Mom.
0: The moment he feels that you can't be the glue gluing everybody together, he no go marry you. Mm. Mm. Now, women, they only think about butterfly in my tummy. And then you marry a man? Nah, girl. Then they do this thing like that. Now, nobody quick tell you. But I don't they tell you for 10 years now. Someone from that still married just 8 years ago and I've been done they tell you. But now I've been they tell you that time, you reason to still be picking, Abby.
3: Like, what does she know? She's just 28.
0: Mm? Hey, wrinkle, right? Hey, roll on. Mm? See, when you they think to marry, you guys think for yourself and for the possible human beings where you go create with that person. They guys be the best for the children. Yeah. And like I tell you, bros kiss them be none they dwam now. And they tell you bros no go marry you if he reason see. You know if you be better, mama. Why you no go marry you? He no go marry. Now, nothing can two times so. Nothing can go far. And I no mean traditional men only you. No. I mean even your regular Raz guy on the street. If he thinks you know if you hold down a family properly as a woman culturally, traditionally, like the traditional role of a woman, if he feels that you know if he play the traditional role of a woman as he take consign picking, if he not marry you, if he not, except if now he no want children, except if the guy no want children, but if the guy want children, before he asks you whether he go marry you, it is sample to see if you be a great mom. If you get the right values, you feel they backflip, they hang leg for ceiling right now. But in go sample today, sure, say you get the right values to pass on to children. The moment in sense, say you're not really there, you know, you not get depth like that. You not get with it to pass give children. Baba go come up body. And they tell you. But you still not agree with me. You still not agree now like this. You still not go agree. Because you they look me as speaking. Abi? No problem. No wahala. No, just leave on like this. All of us go there okay. Auntie. Thank you. So you talk say make ladies hustle, oh yes, so Auntie Tintin, it's good for a woman to work, oh. If anything happens, you fit to chest them. Okay. Thanks, ma, for your other messages. I appreciate you. You just say, what if she go come out, what if as she go come out the belly, she come from there by? Do you get? He reached to Tinkam. Like the risk where she put herself through, like I wonder to myself, say like I've been telling you, we not know what they happen inside the marriage or where little right now we make her make, because that was too the they say jump, you decide to fly. like good afternoon Tintin, the woman has committed murder due to anger. I don't know whether any suru mommy see for shagari quarters. I don't know whether God will forgive her, and the man who refused to rescue his wife, God will forgive. Oh wow, we don't know whether God will forgive the woman, and in the same breath you had already prayed for God to forgive the other man. This is amazing. Mommy see for shagari quarters, saying this your message get a lot. I just know if you sit down to unpack your message, but maybe make a snap and keep, you know, maybe it ain't worth revisiting another day. You know, I see some very interesting messages today for WhatsApp. Messages them one for like to sit down with for like 1 minute, but we don't get the time. Very interesting messages them to really unpack. In the same breath where she talks, the woman has committed murder due to anger. I don't know whether God will forgive her. In that same text right there, she writes, and the man who refused to rescue his wife, God will forgive him. Like, yo, something happened for that message there, but... If you see me for Ibo Road by market, ask me. If you remember the gist, ask me. I go tell you what's in a reason. What happened there real quick. Okay, Auntie Tintin, what if you're already married to one of such men who believe that as a man, who believes that as a woman, it's on you to carry your own cross in pregnancy? So, honestly, make a no lie give you. I go wish you all the best. Because that thing where you they expect to hear from my mouth, not be my mouth, you go hear. That thing where you won't hear from my mouth, ever me, you will not hear it. You can't catch me on fresh, even in the dream.

0: come and say rain is falling in your area. 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Some people, they on that blanket 10 a.m. Not okay. Try me. I know say MC Jolly Jolly follow inside the people. Me, not try me.
1: Innocent me.
0: Innocent yeah. You. I don't understand.
1: Yeah.
0: Innocent you.
1: Innocent me.
0: I don't get it.
1: You know, hear one brother say, if you know they wake up 4 a.m., you know be good wife. Me now 4 a.m.
0: You not 4 you they wake.
1: 4 a.m. Good wife. Sure. 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
0: So, by the way, I love slow mornings. I take my time. One of the reasons why I like my job now because it allow me some extra time, right? So I take my time in the morning and I wake up small. No worry. I know, so right now you're worried about me. Like, what about when the children come? They have a grandmother.
1: Yes.
0: And then they have an auntie in MC Jolly Jolly.
1: Glory.
0: Hallelujah.
1: MC Jolly Jolly, wake up early.
0: Do you get? So, go just pack the children. Bundle them, view.
1: Come, MC Jolly Jolly house. Kondo Shara. Let's go there.
0: No problem. They will be there. They not die.
1: Come, bring them.
0: They not die. Now we'll pack them.
1: So, wear them on
0: do
1: me.
0: Do you get it? So, please.
1: Now, me wrinkle go key.
0: Not be like that. Baby girl, you look young. Ever young. Baby girl. Stress don't crack black skin.
1: No, sir. Oh,
0: blacks don't crack.
1: Yes.
0: Baby girl.
1: Black don't crack. I don't they crack.
0: This one, I don't they
1: see. I don't they crack.
0: Blacks don't crack. No, you don't crack. I beg go. For where we they laugh, oh, we they find Pekin, oh, he name na Harrison Abutu. Oh. Na a 3-year-old boy Pekin. He dark for complexion. He been leave house, their house where they for Kawo Majalisa area of Nasara local government. Since yesterday, Tuesday, they don't define them till now. I beg if you get informate, make you contact the parents on top 0806-835-7606. That number again now 0806-835-7606 or 0706-9431-262. Or I beg, report to the nearest police station. I beg, if you get any informate about the speaking. Mogo bring you with headline news for Igbo. My name Natin Tomato. If you enjoyed the show today, come back tomorrow. But if you really enjoy the show, another show won't start now. And if you miss this one, I don't know how you go feel by 8 p.m. this evening. It gonna be like say something they miss, something they miss, something they miss.

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0: Good afternoon, good afternoon, good afternoon, good afternoon, good afternoon to you. Yes, so you're very, very welcome to your Chukmal Station 95.1 Wazibia FM Kano. 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Yeah, so today now Wednesday, the number 17 days of the month of June 2026 and 21 minutes on waves come out on top 3 o'clock. To all to you don't turn up with us from morning, can reach this very time. H Nick God continue to bless you. To all to you, we don't choke my, we don't call, we don't turn up with us, get it, you know, shake, you know, go anywhere. You just they choke out, they listen to us as we summon you with better, better information and gestiology. May Baba God continue to bless you and may Baba God continue to support it, your business and make sure yes, they go house this evening. You go carry plenty of palakpala shots of palakpala, they go house. Yeah, so this afternoon like this, in case you never knew or in case you didn't know, in case you don't know, say today, na FZ, when as they make a chapel, remind you, say, today na FZ, when as
1: for FZ Wednesday with MC Jolly Jolly, we get dengue. And with the pose,

0: body. You just shake your head. 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Hello, you go like all us back. Hello, good afternoon to you. Turn up with me for dear. Hello, hello.
1: I'm Jolly Jolly Baby.
0: Mommy, good afternoon to you, ma.
1: Are you there? Ginger.
0: Energy. Oh, pok. Well done, ma.
1: Gonna
0: it's maybe this.
1: Money na water.
0: Mommy,
1: na
0: water. Who they check her? Who they count her? Mommy, now yesterday, as we saw, now don't ask of this my motor. Now they come bring the motor come for me for night around 2 a.m. Voila, they bring the motor come for me.
1: Thank God they bring out not other bananas for go carry them.
0: I'm telling you. I'm telling you.
1: Now confirm my good afternoon.
0: How you doing? I did fine, mommy. Good afternoon, ma.
1: My children, my picking, they do birthday. You know, and I said that they hear and breathe.
0: Yes, mommy. Yes, so. Thank you very much, ma.
1: May Allah bless them for you, for us.
0: I mean, here, yeah, Rab.
1: Eat the fruit of your labor, inshallah.
0: I mean, thank you. Amen. Thank you.
1: Everyone, go be a family.
0: God bless you. Thank you very much, mommy. God bless you. Hello, good afternoon. You turn up with me for the year.
2: Auntie Charlie.
0: It's me, but it is, but it is.
2: Energy.
0: Let's go, dear. Auntie Fumi Layo, good afternoon to you. Oh, yeah, now do a sharply as we don't get time.
2: Madam Monica, Monifest, Rodeka, Sarah, Adominti Buru, Mommy Wisdom, Justine from Champasekara.
0: Amazing.
2: And Ebuka, and all Wazodia family.
0: So, to you, Auntie Fumi. All right, well done. Thank you, ma.

For inside of WhatsApp, now so let it be the white angel can enter the air. Can say jolly, jolly good afternoon. I say good afternoon to you too. He say, how far? She gone, they send me a lovely. I don't know where should they fly, they go, but confirm, Lady P, I see you. Well done. Imabong, my sister, Dede, she said, welcome to Kulele Zone, my sister, MC JJ. Imabong, Wazobia, thank you very much. Wazobia Diamond, the summer stuolation, say good afternoon, MC JJ. Welcome to Kulele Zone. Greetings, now they sent to you. He say, the people will borrow your car, they don't find. Hello, Wazobia Diamond. Hello, you need to calm down, my love. Okay? This is my motto like this, as you come back like this. And I know how many body use mouth. They make me the collector for my hand. All right. As we celebrate, as be said today, na FEZ Wednesday, I bring one bangalicious informate to come land for your domod. Informate, we're going to make ear, they scratch you. As today be FEZ Wednesday, normally, and they bring you G's, we go out to your steez and composure. These particular G's go out to the steez and composure of some women. I know some women are go like these G's, what they carry come right about now, because one of our gender don't make us proud. Now, where is this our gender do, I go tell you. So, this is our very beautiful, wonderful gender. Now, a kind of lady where we say she did like to support a man very, very well. And you know, say me and you, we like women where they do well for inside the society, especially the one where we say that they help their men very, very well. So, let's give a round of applause for this lady, Abby. Shekere to her. She do well. So, this lady, they inside of relationship. Not a situationship, a relationship where don't they go to the permanent side with this young bobo, and the relationship can they go to the point where we say they don't the reason say they go spend their life together. This brother just wake up one day, come tell the babe, say, darling, they don't give me job for Ogbodo Ibo, and he gave me like, yeah, we they go Canada, me and my man. She don't even they begin to call people around, they tell them, say, me and my man, we they go Ogbodo Ibo, and they join them next year. She begins to they carry the waka for head, they follow the boy, then they waka all the runnings so that in paper go there accurate. Plus, say she borrow 100. No, man, check first. I'm gonna hold on, man, check first. Not beyond dread. Now 10 million. Now she go borrow from her organization to come borrow the bobo. 10 million naira. She come borrow 10 million naira. Come give the bobo so that the bobo go join with waiting in get for her. You know, say, get as you want travel, go borrow you like this. You go first say, you say, how much you get? How much day you account? How much? You go come back. Maybe no, come back. So the lady borrow 10 million naira. Yeah. Come give her bobo. Put for the bobo account. Yeah. I can begin to do all those waka of say then go immigration office, then go this one, they do that one, they do that one, they waka all of those waka. When they come finish, I think a night before the guy travel, now the guy can host the lady to a dinner. Very soft romantic dinner with candle, roses, and all those perere and serere everywhere. Ah, the girl that just scatter brain won't bust and mine won't break. She be like, oh, my papa, they do me goodbye, goodbye. As they do the darling dear, the loving, loving for inside of the dinner, they go now. Now the papa just tell the girl, say, you know, say how they go, Bodo Yibo. Now the girl say, yes. Yes, I know, say they go. She begins to cry. Now the bobo say, don't cry, my love. Don't cry, darling. You know, say I go miss you. The girl say, yes, I don't say you go miss me. They come begin to clean tears for inside of their eye. Now the bobo can tell the girl, say, but make I tell you the truth. Eh? I no go like to hide anything from you. Make we just stay open to each other for this relationship. The girl can say, her mind can face the boom. She come breathe in, breathe out, come say, talk to me, baby. Now the guy come say, you know, say, no, Bodo Ibo, I go. And we are they go like this, cold day, well. Cold day, dead year. And to work for Bodo Ibo, no be small stress, man picking, go they go through. So at the reason, make we just stay open inside this relationship. Make we do the one way that they call open relationship. So open relationship means say him as in the Ogbodo Ibo, if he date anybody, and then she will go to Nigeria here. She if he decides say she won't date anybody. So the guy could tell us, make we just do an open relationship as we just they go like this. In case cold go worry me for Canada. And I no get blankets to take cover my body. And you no go dead here to support me. At least
once I feel look for blanket, me genie blanket where get blood take cover myself. Now the girl say she sit down look at she say now he say yes. Meanwhile, when they do the loving, now she hold their phone, now she put their phone inside of her handbag. Now she contact the guy say, okay, I don't hear what you talk. Oh, no problem. I beg, I feel go bathroom, make her go blow cutter, make her wash my face for all the cry. One of the guy say, no problem. You all say, you know, this guy say, mba. I know this at all. Make a play you want me psychology. I go tell you what thing happened when we come back. I know saying I don't this una eared una to like Kamebo. Hey, Wazobia family. Una to like Kamebo. See us una eared understand. King. Una won't hear what thing happened. No worry. I go choose una what is up. But then again, this love matter, it get us to be you. Oh, yeah, stay with us.

0: Yes, we there for inside of Kulele Zone on Tabia Chukmau Station 95.1 Wazabia FM. Kano and MC Jolly Jolly the hola down for inside of this Zanga. Yeah, so I mean, tell you, say the girl enter inside of toilet. I mean, she just go clean her face, wash her face. I mean, yes, I tell you that one. But no be waiting my babe go do for inside of toilet be that. So the guy phone been there inside of her handbag, and you know she put everything inside of her handbag so that all the serere and paparazzi where they happen for dear person phone no go go lost. Now she just come out the guy phone, as we say she's a bit the guy unlocking pattern. Now she just unlock the phone and she transfer a 10 million naira from inside of the guy account. She not touch any of the money. She just transfer a 10 million naira come on gently. She carry in phone, go give him on top of the table where she sit down. Now she tell him and say, thank you, my darling DL, for this thing where you talk like this. So, me, I know go fit do open relationship, but me, I dey wish you well. And as you dey go there, sha dey think of me once. So, sha be thinking of me. Now the money will remain for inside of the guy account. It not enough to carry the guy travel from Kano Abuja. Talk more of to carry the guy and travel from Abuja to Canada. So now I they say this girl, not be bad girl. What a bad characteristic gender that we have. You don't already do good to somebody finish. You talk small talk with somebody talk. You now come back and you collect the money where you give her. Ha! No, we said they do love. Oh. Love is sacrifice. When you don't sacrifice something, give somebody, you come on mind. Even when they do you wrong. I don't understand how they do this relationship something. When they say love na sacrifice, love na understanding. Come on, talk with somebody talk. You know if he understand that. He say, he not tell you say, he know they do again. He not tell you say, he know they do. He talk say, make we maintain openness in case go go catch her. And me and you know say, whether they call for Canada, there is every tendency they go go catch the man for Canada. Even Kano, yeah, how we take finish? No be rain for 2 days ago. Some people enter blankets. 2 days they no come outside. It can't be a Canada. Canada, where we say everywhere they freeze. If you come outside like this, the cold go can carry you. If you don't have somebody blanket, imagine where it go hold you like this. The cold go dry all the blood for your body. And the person even they might even settle down. They beg you, talk to you gently, woman to man, make una understand each other. You say no, as you don't get home. Training your mama no teach you say as a woman you supposed to sacrifice for man. They dash man your money and support and make you go bodo. You both go look for blanket majini. You can't go collect your money. No, can't. My gender, you get bad character. Hello, good afternoon. Me no they supportive.
1: Hello, Jolly.
0: Good afternoon, ma.
1: Afternoon, how you do? Pounds and dollars.
0: Money no be problem.
1: How my big princess now?
0: Fine, no, everybody gallant, mommy. Thank you very much.
1: God bless her for me. Me and her, we did bless her several yesterday.
0: Yes,
1: and
0: so.
1: And for our life. I don't want to hear you call her little princess, our big princess.
0: Okay, okay, our big princess. Oh, shit.
1: My dear, you did this and this lady talk, go. Cool? Now yeah, they hear me, they blow that my grandma.
0: I don't like what he hates.
1: Good. You know why? Because when we start, when I go borrow the 10 million come for him, you know, give terms and conditions.
0: Mm-mm.
1: Now when he done, he say everything done, they say really well there. Because they tell me open relationship.
0: Yes.
1: Because that. So the lady do well.
0: No, no, madam, quality, I know, say, they say, they talk, say, what an elder see sitting down. A young person no go fit see him, even if he stand up. Madam, quality, me no support you. I go say, this lady do well, madam, quality. If true, she love the man, make we analyze this thing very, very well. If true, I love, they very, very genuine. Waiting there, dear, why she no go just understand with the man? I you go give somebody something, can't go back, go collect her. It makes sense, like, it makes sense, eh?
2: I don't understand. You help person finish, you can't go collect. If not so, God take do me and you for their life. God give you life finish. You can't go sin. God can't collect the life from you. Haba mana. Dunia. Haba mana. Hello, good afternoon.
3: Jolly.
2: Yes.
3: Wait, me will shook mouth now.
2: Good afternoon, ma.
3: At the end, you come for Kludam. Good afternoon. Hey, I'm Jolly. What else I never end?
2: Abi.
3: But he say, he go, they follow ladies there.
2: Mm.
3: He can't tell the ladies, take my man, the lady, they follow man here.
2: Mm.
3: See, the future of that thing, he go end well.
2: He go end well, oh.
3: He go end, you there, Jolly. He go, you tell your lady, the one lady, the man. Now, mama, I can't talk. The man love the lady. Now, he tell her, say, may they do a good relationship. I see the trouble. He go, they follow girl there.
2: Mm.
3: May the lady, man, they follow man here.
2: Mm.
3: Who does that?
2: Mm.
3: You don't ever hear that cutting.
2: Mm.
3: Because he go be that. So he don't go be that. So
2: mm.
3: He don't tell you, say, they say, start, tell you, say, after they go, I don't work.
2: Yes.
3: Because he's only leave you for men here.
2: Mm.
3: Now, would you not even tell the lady, say, make you the follow men here?
2: Mm.
3: Papa. You don't tell the girl, say bye-bye now. So the girl do a well, The girl come and do a say bye-bye. Now, so now, if you like, you call her. If you like, no call her. If you don't collect her, $10 million back.
2: Hmm.
3: If my ladies, they get sex like that, I for like her.
2: Oh, wow.
3: If you don't do mumu love, I beg. When they know they do mumu love, that's it, can't tell you face to face, say, follow man. You don't do you bye-bye now. If you come and go, they follow. Make you go look for blackheads, where they're genie now. Bye-bye. Thank you.
2: Thank you very much, Mama Ike, Madam Quality. Thank you very much. Mama Ike say, no, they do mumu love. No, they do mumu love. All right, make a big one call, then I enter WhatsApp. Hello, good afternoon.
4: Good afternoon. Final.
2: Welcome.
4: Thank you. Now, Monica, they talk.
2: You're there. Welcome, Monica. To all to you.
4: Thank you.
2: Mm.
4: You see what it is with the book?
2: Mm-hmm.
4: Me, I give her A1O.
2: Okay.
4: Yes. The lady, they're very smart.
2: Hmm.
4: You understand?
2: Hmm.
4: When I come to my break, they say, well, don't do mumu love.
2: Hmm.
4: If they say, leave that guy go with that money,
2: hmm.
4: And mumu love. So already the guy don't open my tell her.
2: Yes, kia.
4: That means don't tell her, but don't do that. Oh.
2: Yes, kia.
4: The lady go complain. Oh. He go say, that's the way they go. He say, tell her.
2: Hmm.
4: So he do well. I see, withdraw the money.
2: Monica, is it there with me, dear?
4: Yes, I hear you.
2: Okay, all right. I don't hear what you talk. Thank you very, very much for your contribution.
4: I want to enter market. They go save market.
2: No, I don't want to enter market now. The line been the break. I know they hear you.
4: So, I'll continue.
2: Yes, only a few seconds. Thank you.
4: No problem.
2: Mm.
4: I said to say, as he withdraw the money, I made a guy know how he go take go.
2: Mm.
4: May he go also for your own money, may he go. Yeah, that one, if he go by himself, no problem.
2: Mm.
4: But then a person picking money, now he go carry trouble.
2: Yes,
4: yeah. I say, may they do another boyfriend here.
2: Yes, yeah.
4: Who does that?
2: Yes, yeah.
4: He good for him, oh. Yeah. Bye-bye.
2: Thank you very much, Monianka. Twale to you.

0: Hello, good afternoon to you, Tando Witos Fodia. Good afternoon. No, you be like you day far from your telewire. Hello?
1: Hello, you hear me now?
0: Yes, we they hear you now. Well done.
1: God is really without layers. Where you don't want anything bad to happen to her. That's why he makes that guy to confess indirectly. While life, I have people waiting to get. How many years to date his wife? They go. Well.
0: Yes, well, oh. Thank you very much, Mama. God bless you. All right, make we enter inside of WhatsApp. Make we see waiting we get here. Somebody talks. Say, good afternoon, MC JJ. He said the girl do well. She did brave. She no allow the boy to cheat her. Let the boy go find another girl to do open relationship with. Wazebia Demokoto say, good afternoon, Jolly Jolly. I believe what that guy did is right, as he did not hide his feeling. Oh, Wazebia Diamond, thank you. She be your own good now. Say he open up, he tell her in mind. What of some people where we say they go enter the aeroplane, go, they go misbehave out there, and the girl go there here heartbroken, they go block the girl, they go even forget, say they even get person for inside of here. What of some people where they do like that? He jail. Well done. You can't say, as you know, hide the feeling. Say, but the lady did well by collecting her money so that the guy go look for his own money so that if cold come, he go look for blanket for Canada. Wazebia Diamond. I like how sarcastic you are. Well done. And I always say, good afternoon, though. He said, well done. He said, the guy no get sense. He said, our woman go help you travel abroad. You never even reach where you dey go. You dey tell her about open relationship. He said, the lady overdo herself. Chris D from Otoro. Oga Chris. Hey, Oga Chris. Oh. See, Oga Chris, may I tell you what he dey owe me? He dey owe me 7 tubers of yam, 1 gallon of groundnut oil and red oil. He dey hold me 1 fowl because he don't take away me and you see. And this kind of see now, where we go come later, come see now, he supposed come with element of appeasement, to appease the ghost. For long time, no see, Oga Chris. Well done. Good afternoon to you. I beg, greet your lovely family for me. Good afternoon to you, MC JJ. Welcome to the show. Me, I will do the same thing that she did. Ona get back character, sha. Ona no day nice. True love, no day ona. All of ona Nigerian women. Ona no get true love ona eye. Because true love is sacrifice. No matter the amount of money we don't invest in a man, you suppose let her go. Let her go. But no. Ona no go great. Hello, good afternoon.
2: Zadi. At the end, he still picked the call. Please confirm Olaolu.
0: Olaolu, well done.
2: Let me just tell you, this open confession.
0: This
2: is and this is what I like. The girl do well.
0: Okay.
2: And the boy no get you know the lie.
0: Yes.
2: He get through this. He tell the girl the truth.
0: He did truthful,
2: that,
0: yeah.
2: That if he can move bam from this country. Then the girl go look for the person where you go marry be that. And the girl also say, talk. They go with your own sweat. Don't go with my own sweat. Everybody carry your mother breast.
0: Oh, God, Laulu. Here. Oh. But on us, is in all of these things, but where some people they do, now they make the younger people they fear this thing called love. Now make the younger people they fear this thing called relationship. Now, I believe, say, if I want talk now, some people go talk, say, in the before, you know, they like this, even though me and you go agree, say, before, this thing been they happen, okay? How person go sacrifice for you? Our person go follow you, they run around, they follow you, they suffer so that life go better for you, and then at the long run you can't tell the person, say, make una do open relationship, say, if you come out for Niger, make una do open relationship, because as you they go, you never even go, but you don't already they get the intention to the look for blanket mejini, meaning say right from when you dey here, you know, even dey faithful to the lady already, you have not been faithful to her. You get bad character for your body, you get dirty for your eye. Because if nobody say get dirty for your eye, which meat there for Obodo Oyibo where you never see for Naija here, where we say don't they plan, say if you get go Oyibo Obodo Oyibo, if cold worry you, you go look for blanket imagine, you not get sweater, you not get what did they call them, all these jackets to take cover cold, eh? You not go feed there till the 1 year where you they plan make the girl come join you, because the plan was for the girl to join you 1 year later. So you not go feed abstain till after 1 year where the girl go come meet you. If you stay for 1 year, your okoromoto go cut come out, abi your body go die, it go stop to the function. Why some of on a day like this you go to play with person feelings as if person feeling not ten, you do 10 more with person feeling on a day try you. Oga Tony Ameda, good afternoon to you. Say even if in no talk am both them even if in no talk am between the both of them, in go do am, in go mukulu for outside and she go steal mukulu. Now wow, Oga Tony Ameda, now wow, she no go fit do that kind thing. I know her, she no fit shit on the man. My lady's not like that. Me don't I feel swear with cocoyam. He said they no fit do am. Yeah, cocoyam, boiled cocoyam and palm oil. I feel sweet. They no fit do am. Lady, feed the white angel. Toilet to you, mama. Boss lady, toilet to you. Say good afternoon, MC Jolly Jolly. Toilet to you. He say, Monica, why you they give the lady our youth leader A1? That's on a higher note, though. He said the lady did noble and she is wise. The guy na Ozla. Yeah, he just used the gear. One take Jack Wa come off for Niger. Daddy Leo tell say Jolly Jolly, good afternoon. What a smart move from the lady. Hope other ladies feel learn from this smart move. I beg, give her two can of a Greek yogurt and pay for the balance. No, make me come pay. My give her on a kukuma. They use me the joke for this place now. Well done. Oh, toilet. Oh, now.

All right, me don't they get on my back, they base come out. He will block again by 6 o'clock. That is if you go see me, because it be like say the football match go happen by 6 this evening. So if you don't see me this evening, just the pressing me rain no fall, because if rain fall like this, ooh, it's gonna be a long something. If you don't see me again till weekend. What if rain no fall? Yeah, if you see me by 7 or by 8 or thereabout, we go block again. So right now, I go leave you with one word, and the word now from Mama Eke, no de mumu, de love. No de love with foolishness, love with sense, and love with your sense. Use your number 6, because he get as he go be, he get as he go be, you go cry, tire. Nobody go wipe your tears. 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And try the love, but love with a little bit of wisdom. We go block again later. My name na MC Jolly Jolly, and time don't reach for pan coffee. We go block again.

Yes, before we base, come on, sharply, make her do this announcement of missing Pikin. In name na Arisin Abutu, and na a 3-year-old small boy Pikin, he dey dark in complexion, and he been done the miss from their house, where they for Kawo Majalisa area of Nasarawa local government. In they no see him since yesterday, will be Tuesday, 16th of June, 2026. I beg, if on a see him anywhere, make una sharply call the following numbers: 08068357606, 07069431262. Or report to any nearest police station. I go call one of the numbers again: 08068357606. Thank you.

0: Yes, so this is Jolly Johnny on the streets. 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

0: 2 da ke kasuwar Civic Center a jihar Kano. 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

Boys and girls, daddies and mommies, uncles and aunties, time don't reach to take you straight now for inside of the FIFA World Cup first day game between the people of Portugal, the Seleção of Portugal, and of course also Dr. Congo, the Leopards of Congo, as we go on to confirm. Everybody down there here, don't line out here for inside of Group K, I beg your pardon. For instance of this game for the NLG Stadium, gentlemen and ladies, now we'll take the national anthem of the Portuguese and go there as we don't begin to confirm everything as they go.

And then the national anthem of the Portuguese. Now we'll turn around now and give the national anthem also of Dr. Congo, aka DR Congo. And see what the African nation there come on to do. It's going to be a big night here, but here, of course, already is in the afternoon. But don't worry, we'll go and take the national anthem now of the Congolese.

shot there of Diogo Jota's parents, the late Diogo Jota.

0: gentlemen and the ladies, daddies and the mommies, uncles and the aunties, everything now done, they set to go on and happen. As we can confirm, telling us say the game is done, they set, it remains to match. As the FIFA World Cup 2026 for America, Mexico and Canada, it don't begin the entire serious stage. We don't see the very first opener between Mexicans and of course also South Africa. But since that day, we have seen plenty of games with France and the Tanganyika Rivers of Senegal also playing yesterday and of course also Algeria and Argentina. But today is the turn of the UEFA Nations League champions. Talking about the third leg of Portugal against the one very nation will stop Nigeria from going to this World Cup, Dr. Congo, the Leopards of Congo. If you're ready, if you're set, we are ready with this set. And once again, we could run you with the detail of all the people where you line up to come play for instance of this Obonga match today. So follow us, we could give you updates as it on this set to go on to happen inside of the lineup. In case you don't know, but I say yes, goalkeeper Diogo Costa of FC Porto, they will just win the league with Portugal and they keep now for the Portuguese team, with also four players for the back, including but not limited also to Conceição, that's Yao Cancelo, I beg your pardon, from the right back, where also Tolisco Araujo, the Portuguese, the Porto man from inside of the, sorry, the Sporting Lisbon man from inside of the center back, alongside also Vaiga. I say, how Vaiga take enter this team? What is happening here, the Chelsea boy? Of course, Chelsea don't let him make a move small. Why also we get Nuno Mendes, one of the best left-back in the whole world of football. Ima also, he answer present for instead of this Obonga lineup for the left-back. For instead of the midfield also, of course, now somebody where we know well. We're talking about also the combination of Yao Neves and, of course, Vitinha. Two of them combined also with Bruno Fernandes also joining them for that middle. Why for the attack? Pedro Neto of Chelsea, Manu Silva of Manchester City, and of course the GOAT himself, Cristiano Ronaldo of Al Nassr, also will win the league for Saudi Arabia. Gentlemen and ladies, for also the part of the Congolese, we come with goalkeeper also Lionel Mpasi. Nahinde there also with Atom Aswaku from the right back. We also get Steve Kapwadi and of course Azet Wazebe for the centre back, alongside Chancel Mbemba and Edon Mwambisaka, as they play five-man defence with Edo Kayembe, Samuel Motosami, Ngaye Mukau, Yohan Wissa of Newcastle, and Cedric Bakambu of Villarreal. All of them lining up also for inside of this team. Gentlemen and ladies, daddies and mummies, this is the voice of Vaz, the Sporting Dakita, alongside M to the V to the P, here for Houston, Texas, bringing you live the game from the NGR Stadium of waiting to happen for inside of the FIFA World Cup. If you're ready, we self ready. Good evening, sorry, good morning, because I don't check my time. It's 12 a.m. here every day. Okay, afternoon now, 12 a.m.
1: 12, yes, afternoon, don't do that, sir. For there for
0: instead of 12 p.m.
1: Yes, it's 12 noon. 12 noon. Yes, sir. Yes, sir, correct. That's to you, Vasa, and also to you out there. Big game for Ahana here. As a big country, Portugal, the Salasau, their number 9 appearance here for the World Cup there, and they don't get so many greats. The likes of them, Figo, the likes of them, Eusebio, and even Cristiano, but never fit to go on to win the World Cup. Their best appearance back for 1966 when England be winning a third place finish there. But with Ororo on the number 6 World Cup, you could hope say they fit to go on and end this one and finish in chapter for a very, very good story. But of course, before them, they get a DR Congo, where they make their second appearance. Now, what will be make their first appearance there for 1974? And we want to continue with that good show we don't see from our African teams. But 90 minutes now, we'll start all those one this afternoon.
0: All right, play now go on to start with our center referee here, Abdurrahman Al Jassim from Qatar, where they mash out this game to make sure say everywhere if they go according as he's supposed to. Now, Portugal now get us under off way as they wear the traditional jersey of red and red and red. Everything red from head to foot dead, including of them socks with white numbers and names for the body. While also Congo wear the traditional sky blue jersey when they wear always, and of course white socks. And if you remember also, for instance, the AFCON, they become with a makeshift of Patrice Lumumba, the man where they carry hand up until Algeria for that hand. But is he going to go and have the same kind of famous appearance for the World Cup MVP? Well, no game set to come America.
1: Well, of course, that's what the fact say. Now for Africa, it happened. It gets more meaning because of Patrice Lumumba, a true Pan-African. The story, yes, it goes easy to say, but yes, yeah, a bigger stage way. If you to carry that movement and say maybe Africa don't hear of a demand, Patrice Lumumba can bring come to the global stage and shine light on that greater Pan-Africanism. But before then, you know, you go the hope say the team the fit to, you know, put in a fight instead of this game against a very good Portuguese side, number 5 inside of the world, while Congo 45. So 40 places is nine better than this Congolese team. But football for now, 11 versus 11. If you show say you sabi ranking, no matter on the night, if you show hard worker, you fit to go on and get some joy.
0: Football, no getting respect. Portugal keeping this ball very nice and wide, moving it side to side. Yao Cancelo, now the Barcelona man, looking to create space for his team. He finds Yao Neves. Neves, one good touch. He switched the ball to find Nuno Mendes. Nuno Mendes now go far left to find the run of Neto. Neto cut back also to give it to Mendes. Mendes hide the ball now, given to Vitinha. Vitinha raising head up. He sees senior man. Bruno Fernandes, say take. Fernandes give him back also. As this team, they wind this ball very, very well. I think the Portugal team, they do very well to plan and use Nigeria as a friendly team. As Ronaldo say, let me go and try the shot. Say no. Yeah, Cancelo, see my head. Put off my head. Cancelo say, let me waste my time small. As he going to control the ball side to side. Look at the plan. Now, nice pass from Vallega to find the far left also of Nuno Mendes. Cut back there. As for the very first time now, the Congolese side is trying to get the ball. Their leg now on the ball. We said it become with a chase. But good shot there to put the ball away. As also now, Portugal do very well to keep the ball back in play with Neto also doing things as then switch the play side to side from Fernandes to find Cancelo. Cancelo put the ball for his chest. He played now to a fire right to find Bernardo Silva. Bernardo Silva, where they play for Manchester City. Well, yes, he don't sign a 2-year deal to join Real Madrid. He dribble his man clean and out before he make that pass to Yao Neves. Neves now to Vitinha. Vitinha now change the ball once again to Neto. Neto drop the ball small for Nuno Mendes. Nuno Mendes watch the run of Neto. He put up for Neto once again. Neto cut the ball back. But good play clean tackle here for Masuaku. But still Neto also into the area. As a Portugal, they show plenty of dominance. Since they pass this ball, they say, this Congo, you don't go sleep, you don't go rest. I said, Nigeria, no, come this World Cup, you might not go come. But now also, nice cut there from this man, Ngayu. As he go there to just, you know, he disgraces him. That's a Monto Sami there. He said, who is this that want to come and tackle me? As he show class and sabiness with the way he cut that man out. You can understand, see, yes. Monto Sami is senior player. I think for the AFCON, I've been talking about how in the play, very good ball player. And then he'll be there for inside of a far away Greece. Whether I don't change, I will confirm with my guys. But of course, play continue here. It looks like say, the Portugal team mean real business.
1: Mm-hmm. Well, it's in there for instead of Greece there, talking about the man who they call Montesami, who they play for, yes, Atromitos. See here, like Marco Corella owner, I be like Marwan Falana. So here take good play, but you know, good day easy for Congo. Because as we see them now, Portugal, then they all over them. And as we take, see, now a chance for there for Portugal.
0: A chance now for Ronaldo to go in and wipe the ball, but then block him. So he say no. And where is my boy Fernandes? Come and help me. Fernandes say, okay, I did here, senior man. He collect the ball and must go on to restart again from the beginning. As they give him the ball, say, do that way for man, you will see. Create those chances, give those assists. He said, don't worry, I will show you. That will do it. Nice pass from Vitinha to pick out to young Cancelo for the far right. Cancelo chase the ball, drop and down quickly. It's in chess. But still, Congo, maybe the Congolese, they give this Portuguese team too much respect. I don't know. But nice football once again now from this man, Vallega. As he changed the pass to the other far end once again. As Portugal, they move the ball from right to left, from left to right, looking to create opening. But so far, the opening never really there. As once again, good cut out there by the Congolese to play the ball. They play long, looking for the run of Bakambao. But the ball, notice the Baptist man as he hits the head of Vitinha and go out for a throw.
1: Oh, yes, yeah. And so far, well, this game not start 5 minutes there. Congo, they never touch the ball for the half of, Portuguese there. Show you how Portugal, they don't push them deep now, but they don't lose the ball for a very dangerous area.
0: A good cut out also by Axel Tuanzebe. We cut the ball out. I see they watch in players. Say, no, we will not take any our movement here. We must go and show ourselves. Now, nice ball once again. As Vitinha had a run, he find a pass to find Iman Neto. Neto with the ball. He do some step over. He find Nuno Mendes. Nuno Mendes control with plenty of quality and swag. He pass to Vitinha. Vitinha also rubber for Fernandes. Fernandes rubber once again for Fernandes. As best that left side. I think they walk well now. The way they move. Vitinha once again to find Yao Neves. Now Neves, he tried to find Iman also. He Cancelo. Cancelo control. Then like say, they play number 7 now. He deliver. He takes a shot into the area. But no. Ronaldo missed that chance to drop the ball into the area. But once again, Vitinha. Vitinha taking time. He then move the ball side to side. He see also Neto opening. He drops the ball for Neto once again. Good header, Diego! Yao Neves break the deadlock in just 6 minutes of action here. The PSG man, he said, I am still in form, gentlemen. As all the resilience of Congo break down in just inside of 6 minutes.
1: Oh, yes, dear. Well, that's left hand side. You don't get very busy, plenty of traffic there. I said, Bernardo Silva, this year, you don't owe your Concoso. You're not too strong. As the plan for place of Neto there, and what a goal there from that man there. Fine player there for instead of talking about Yao Neves there for PSG. And he's a rise up there. And finally, I tell you, it could be very hard because we see Senegal yesterday, they've been defending very well here, but at the end, their resistance, them break them. And here again, early stages there, and I think say how much of a moral booster and a confidence killer going for the Congolese. As around day one goal down, is going to come out and fight here, and that one fit to open them up for more embarrassment there. But the Salazar up and running here with a goal from the head of Joao Neves.
2: Fantastic football from the Salazar of Portugal. The Portuguese team, one of the best ranked team also for inside of this World Cup. Then pick them as number 14 best choice to go on and win the World Cup. And with this starting here against DR Congo, Iblai say yes, that chance to go on and increase. But boy, don't we start here. As referee Abdurrahman Jazim, he said, let us continue. No time to waste time. Can we do it? Congo say yes, we can. Let's go. Mantosami, nice turn once again. It look who they free, who they free. But in players, they're wasting time. So he used to go back also and cut the ball there. He said, Maswaku, where are you? Nice control into the channel. Nice run once again. Back Campbell. He said, take the ball. Take your time. Drop it into the area for us. Of course, Mantosami. Oh, the ball go back from Maswaku. Now Mantosami raising head up. Dangerous boy. Drop and wide. Van, he said, control. Do something with this. And of course, also, they wind the ball. Who is making that move? Can I drop it here? They say no. They block everywhere as they go on to get also a throw in for Portugal after a good defensive block from the Portuguese team.
1: Yes, Moussaku there. He tried to actually put in a corner kick there, but you know, look very well. And the ball come back and touch him to even go out there for a Portuguese throw there. But Sebastian De Zabre, as he done a scratch in BB, he said, oh, these boys, they want to cover me. One enough to hold on, at least make the team taste more. Now when I don't, do the thing when I take the Tunisian coach, they say, coach, you don't worry. They say, come back in this game. He say, okay, make me go on. Make me proud. Make me proud, boys. They say, coach, we got you.
2: Of course, the play continue. Good throw here for Cancelo. Cancelo do well now to find the ball to a backside as he take Araujo. He said, take Araujo. Araujo has played the ball long now to find Nuno Mendes for the far left of Portuguese defense. Nuno Mendes, they come aside small. He give it to Pedro Neto of Chelsea. To enter the middle, he they move the boy. Say no, now this left, they walk past. More continue there as he gives one to Bruno Fernandes. Fernandes turn. He say, how are they here? Neto give assist. Me, the assist master. I will do my own. He said, they touch the boss once more. Him and Ororo. Ororo say, I'll be a fellow senior man. Do as I do now. Put this ball for my head. Let me do as Messi been do. But play continue. Ororo say, no, all I care is Portugal winning. It no matter individual honor or individual award. I just want to go there and help my country to do what they know they have never done before. As play continue once again. Now, Vallega. Once again, Vitinha. Just again, Yao Pedro, Yao Neves. Now Vitinha. As they build, oh, the way that they play this team, Nuno Mendes. It's just a turn anyhow. They rigmarole like Etwarm. If you hold on here, come on here. He said, you can't stop us. Do you know who we are? Nice interception there also by Mantosami. As he tried to win the ball, but Yao Neves couldn't do one sense. He go touch, I go for it. It's okay, but I leave him. Give me card already. Now Bruno Fernandes. He choose to go back also now to Vallega. Vallega long ball now once again to the channel. He find the man as a net to drop a wicked pass there for Mendes to chase. Mendes do it to win the ball. Keep him once again. But good put the tackle there once again as they put the ball out for throwing. While Mendes pick the ball, he said, let us go on. Let us go and show class. And see the Dr. Congo football presido. He they look. He say, for now, Nigeria come like this. This place, so. Is nobody this one Nigeria play 2-1 here? What is going on like this? But they say, no two games is the same. No two opponents also it did the same as play continue once again. Now, nice ball from goalkeeper Lionel Mpasi. He tried to find Imam Maswaku. Maswaku do it to keep the ball in play. Down the channel, he find Imam once again as they continue to move this ball side to side. Into the channel now for Chancellor Mbemba. Way control with class, with swag. The ball go back to goalkeeper Lionel Mpasi once again as they move the ball side to side. He choose to go long. He said, no, the pressure here is too much. The man said, don't worry, I got you. I'll keep on down. I'll keep on down. But good control now for Yuan Wissa. He pick up the ball in Newcastle. Yuan Wissa still going. He defends something back and ball. Yuan Wissa still going. He put the ball now for Imam. Bring him back to the channel. Wissa! No, good interception there once again by Yao Cancel as he put the ball away. Now you see Yuan Wissa. Trying to cause problem for the edge of the area and a dangerous ball close to the far post of goalkeeper Diogo Costa as Wissa in then go on to shock the Portuguese and bring Congo back for this game.
1: Oh yes, yes, we see that a chance, yes, it be put some more life there for the Congolese fans.

0: going from Kapwadi. But the goalkeeper said, no, that's not how to do it. Next time, take your time. Look for where you go put him. Steve Kapwadi is a fine player of 28 years of age. Where they play for himself, Poland. You go for Poland, go find club. Which club play for Poland? Where did they play? But he said, don't worry.
1: Nigeria Warsaw.
0: Nigeria, don't even Nigeria Warsaw. They for which Zulus. Nigeria, they play. I never heard that club before. Since even when they invest, that club did not come up instead of part of it. Because I hear people, other people, there are no clubs well, but anyways, a chance now for Portugal to go on and enter this game through the health of Cristiano Ronaldo and other tall, dangerous players where they are. As a chance to deliver a sumptuous cross now, don't deliver himself from a corner kick position. But Bruno Fernandes say, no, I got this. Ask them for Man U. I get assists, plenty pass for the EPL, and that assist, half of them is from corner kick. Casemiro and Maguire was always there for me. Can we do it again? Ronaldo say, we got this. He said, let's go. Fernandes delivers into the area, and Ronaldo gets it first touch there on the ball, but no, Congo put the ball out quickly. As Ronaldo, no. The senior man is taking his time. He said, don't worry, I will answer my critics when the time is right. Nice play once again by Nuno Mendes. Pushing into the area. He dropped the ball now for the man, Neto. You see Vallega. Vallega now to Vitinha. Vitinha, he switched the play to the far right to fight Cancelo. Cancelo now to Conceição. Francisco Conceição controls. He faces a man one-on-one with Masuaku. He said, have you asked Nigerians what I did to them? I will play calling short. Dangerous ball now for Ronaldo to reach. Can he reach it? Oh no, once again. But Wan-Bissaka getting hurt on the ball. And he gets the ball away. Now once again, Nuno Mendes. Oh, nice pass to find Ronaldo. Ronaldo tried to play Iman Nuno Mendes. Nuno Mendes caught the cut pass there, but no. Nobody fit to reach him now. Wan-Bissaka. He booted the ball inside, looking for the run of Iman. Bekambo do very well to get the ball off. But the advantage of double defending as Araujo and of course Vallega do very well to sandwich him. Oh no, nearly a problem there. As Neto be one sleeper. Sorry, Fernandes be one sleeper. And then take the ball off of him. And now play ball come back. Fernandes with a pass. Looking for the run off to Mendes. Mendes rush. But no, goalkeeper be side time like Vungu. And cuts the ball off in leg. The game now a little bit more open. And we know what open game can do to two teams.
1: Yeah. When a game open like this, when you get a players where they did very good, the fit will actually hurt your team there. I think say, the way it takes like, I think say, the game, it look more suited. To say guys like Felix bringing those kind of a players there, and Rafael Leao bring those kind of a players there to actually cross Cristiano Ronaldo. To be fair, as he said, the services, he didn't get the services there. Yes, Pedro Neto don't try to actually cross in ball for the 18 yard box, but most times the crossing he didn't get to run there. So I think those two changes from the Portuguese perspective, they beg for those two changes.
0: Well, you don't hear the technical understanding of MVP, my co-commentator. He said, "Less with Ronaldo not getting the desired services, it's time to bring in some different set of players. So if it will go on and change the direction of football." Now, once again, Vitinha, he switched the play to the far left, far right. He finds Cancelo. Cancelo cuts back into the area, looking to drop the ball dangerously far now for Bruno Fernandes. Fernandes controls. He raises his head up. Will they make that run? He delivers the ball. Can he reach Neves? Neves throws the ball. And a goal! Nice man, intervene. I say no, Cancelo, your bicycle kick will not work. You've been there offside. But see that understanding once again. As these guys go on to intervene, see the chest control, see the drop in there from Yao Neves. As the ball go out, say, wait first, maybe I'll confirm for me. How right we did? Yeah, I say, oh, no need. You're very right. It's offside. It's offside there. As the ball go, yes, he was living in that place, talking about Cancelo. He go on to score a very final, level-headed bicycle kick. But it no cost no fit to stand as a goal.
1: Yes, we see one Portuguese fan there. He celebrate. He say, see the badge. Now we be Portugal. Before you come, 2 seconds. They don't cancel the goal. They say that happiness. It don't go back to Bele.
0: Well, another corner kick now for Congo. No forgetting them. Find their way back to the inside of this game through a corner kick. And now they're going to be two times lucky. As Angel Twenzebe, Chancel Mbemba, and all the other dangerous players like Kayembe, they enter the area. Cancelo, anxiety for his face. Is it the anxiety of the goal or the anxiety of the corner kick? He said, I'm going to do this thing again. When you, they say, person, when they use knife, they quite person. Once you use knife going back, you will begin the fear. He said, what want to happen in my back there? And now, the same man, Masuaku, over the ball, with him pink boots and purple colors. He said, I'm ready, I want to deliver. Like a midwife, I want to deliver here. Who is ready to collect twins? He want to go and drop the ball. He drop him. And a good header. Just no. Vallega gets his head on the ball very well. Neatly this time around. As once again, Congo fighting for the ball. Yeah, good ball also went for that place. But he dropped now for this guy. Chancel, remember. Wait up for his teammates. But all of them did the other side. As Vitinha taking time to want to keep the ball down. But then pressure away. Now Wan-Bissaka. Drop the ball for Grand Kulele. He passed the ball now straight up to Iman Kayembe. And now Mukau. Looking to open up spaces. Mukau. One on one with Iman. Steve Mukau. Oh, drop the ball. And a chance. Oh, no. Too much control here. And a chance for Kayembe. Oh, no. Portugal leaving all borrowed time, gentlemen. Goal kick there. After

0: that Cedric Beckham ball. He nearly forced a goal into the channel. But the Portugal now they're in 6th and 7th, sir.
1: Yes, now the Congolese all over the Portuguese there. And you go say so far the second half I talk away, coach the Sabri don't give it, don't work very well. And that's goal. Like I take talk, he don't really show them. Say nothing special about this Portuguese team there. And again, so far you must be very impressed with the quality of football from the lesser nation there for this World Cup there. They never lie down. Yes, the coach says Sadiki, come in and try and show up things here. The man from the Stadium of Light. They come in there for Mukau.
0: We are after a dangerous and good, very good work there from the midfielder Mukau. He's now to see another man. Talking about Noah Sadiki, the Sunderland man, where they come in replacement of the Lille football player for inside the game. And of course, the play continue also as we see once again the face of the FA President of Congo. But they sweeter like sugar industry. As he did there, the NGT say, oh, every life is going well. We just again for me, actually, that is the President of the country. Go, go, go. And I get Congo. Now he did the wrong for instance, of Kinshasa. Of course, we salute you, senior man. Oh no, poor control from Vallega, but yes, he survived this risk there. As Nuno Mendes, we do very well to keep the ball in instead of him once again. As the ball, we don't go out after the tackle there from this guy, Wan-Bissaka. You see the player, he rotates like Etuan for Gran, like saying Binema. Now play continue. Chance now for Petroneto to cause problem. Can he continue? But he say no, no go, no go. Fernandes now come back to pick the ball. Bruno Fernandes moving the ball side to side. Like say something that say our player never see stand up. Let's put the ball out for a fair throw, a fair play. Please, our player sitting for ground. But if he say continue, if you want to go stand up, nothing there. Once again, Portugal want to start the ball. They say no, out of respect for our own teammates. We could talk you for ground. We go see what team they come. In order for stand up for that place and see the rotates for ground. We could see who there. Is it Vallega? Actually, Nuno Mendes, I guess. As he go down very strongly. And the challenge look very lightly, but maybe he knew the way he knock for, you know, knock and wear for ground. I don't. Oh, a small bite there from the boot of Wan-Bissaka. And so Nuno Mendes, they ground, they hold the leg. See, the man must check this team. Now must check this team because this leg now is a play for PSG. I know what PSG can do. But finally, don't stand up without any. Okay, you just want the attention. Because no medical person be enter and finally don't stand up.
1: Yeah, and he really pinch him well. And of course, maybe in the FC, if you go out now, you know that 1 minute you go step outside. They say, no, my game, my team, you know, we know the way we need to do. So to go and make sure say I give advantage to the opponent, that will not look like the right decision.
0: Well, when they see that once again, that Cancelo go back for our monitor here. A chance to have put the Selecao ahead of this game, but that chance been there taken away from him by the officials. As the linesman means spot on. Say this man offside day. Fausalan, we say that Yasata Gida. Ama when they come Duba VAR. Geskia, Yasata Gida. Dogon Gida, man. Longhouse, now you go collect. As they play, they have cancelled the goal and play shall continue. Now, once again, Portugal moving the ball through Vitinha. Vitinha now to find Araujo. Araujo move the ball far right now to find Cancelo. Cancelo try to play in Conceição. Conceição chase the ball. If they run, they enter. Can he reach it? Yes, he reached the ball. Conceição once again try to beat him, man. But no, corner kick now to the Portuguese team. As I rather say, bring it on. Bring it on. And we don't play, gentlemen. 1 hour of football here for inside of the NGR Stadium. 1 hour of football, that is 60 seconds. Make 1 minute. 60 minutes, it will make 1 hour. So 60 minutes of action here. And can Portugal go there and turn the game around for inside of this 1 hour of game? As Ronaldo camera, they follow up every way turn. Say, this is the man, the danger man. Is he going to come to the party? As in Ejima of goats. We get only 2 goats for football. One is Messi, one is Ronaldo. And yes, they be like twin. If one do something, the other one go do them. We are waiting for Ronaldo to answer the Messi and all the critics. But Ronaldo Zita said, not today. There are so many ways to skin a rat. Maybe another day I will do it. But for now, the game look tired. Dangerous one once again. Good header there from Yohan Wissa. Put the ball out. And of course, Ignacio. Trivela the ball into the area. But nobody, as he looks towards a goal kick. Yes. The ball actually don't come out there. As a referee say, it's a goal kick. If you like, fall down. If you like, stand up. As Nuno Mendes once again. If you can do Oshibodi. But goalkeeper Lionel Mpasi have gone on to pick up the ball for play to restart. As Mendes, just like Achraf Hakimi, when Morocco came face Brazil, he showed the stuff of quality where PSG get for this fullback. Because if they play both defense and attack for this game, just like Hakimi for that game.
1: Yeah, well, if you look at PSG team, any player with it to enter that squad, a world-class player, yeah, whether or not Vichar Varatschel, I've been at them Dewey, I've been at them Olise, former the defense, everybody, even the guys on the bench there, the guys over Semi Mayulu, Mbaye, actually. So I think if you be a footballer, try to make him to that team there. One of one, now you take me there. Excellent job with that man. What do they call Luis Enrique? He don't go on to do, and you know, they say how they take the run, they dominate at the point where they talk say the Portuguese, the French league, now Famas league, but now Famas league, they don't the worry. They don't use other league as fertilizer. And back to back, you know, Champions League winners there. So I know they're surprised, you know, with the quality of our players where they don't produce. And now the countries, then they better off. If you're a player, therefore, instead of a PSG, just go and rest.
0: They are doing well. All right, play continue once again. As now, Noah Sediki no agree. He pursued the ball. They go on to get him. Now, pressure entering. Yuan Wissa entering. Opening spaces for his teammate. He find a man far down the left. Now, Kayembe. Is they see the move? Can he cause problem? Kayembe still going. Kayembe still going. But two Portuguese players on him. He try to enter the area. But he go on to win. Throw in. As he show, say yes. We are not here to look at your face. We are here for the business of football. As yes, now Masuaku is coming to pick the ball off. As Cancelo and Vitinha. They say we do very well to close him down. But at what cost? As he debris. Why also... the Portuguese fans never still forget Diogo Costa, Diogo Jota, beg your pardon, the Liverpool player we may buy by this time last year, I think on June 3rd, we go on to buy inside of holiday with his brother Andre. And since that time, the football world don't continue to show them love. And now back combo and a chance for Kapwadi, but no, out for a goal kick. As a Steve Kapwadi, the man from Poland, he nearly go on to help Congo ahead for this game after been getting fine head into the ball. But no, the goalkeeper, he said, don't worry, this will not really trouble me, as they go on to, you know, put her under pressure, so you don't feel to get the ball well once again. Now Portugal, they play out from the back to Nuno Mendes, when find Vitinha. Vitinha turn well, to make sure see this pass, he said, now go where he wants. He said, let me play short first to Vallega. Vallega now straight up, nice pass, straight up to find Cancelo. Cancelo control, he give it to Conceição. Cancelo enter for Conceição front, Conceição now cuts back into the channel. He turn the ball back once again now for Imana. And of course, Araujo sending Baba to Conceição once again. Conceição now with the ball. He gets plenty of options, left, right, and center. But he chooses to go back to Vitinha. Vitinha now to Vallega. Vallega now once again. Drop the ball for the channel for the run of Pedro Neto. Neto! But no, goalkeeper and Passi. They look at with Vungu eye as he comes aside to make the ball in own quickly. And he starts the play from that same position now once again. Nice turn here from this man, Kayembe. But they go on to bring him down after a strong challenge by Bruno Fernandes. So he said, not allowed to trouble me. Say, why is he diving? Why is this Kayamba diving? He said, don't worry. That is how he used to do.
1: Well, Bruno, they talk, say, this friend will play against Bibles. They bring the desired, the desired result.
0: No, it look like him because they be playing one with Super Eagles until towards the end of the game. So maybe
1: well, Francis, so well, what could say that fit to happen there? But so far, I think say the game in Okan there easy as they say with even the group actually, because he struggled against Congo, Colombia, see the group, even Uzbekistan, you know, fit your money say. So as it be like this now, anybody fit to make out of that group, now waiting, you know, the game. In the talk with that, and later on, I think later on they will play Uzbekistan against Colombia. We will also see, you know, how it will take, go on to fare when they be square up against each other.
0: All right, play continue. The Portuguese team still doing things well, we're moving the ball side to side. Bruno Fernandes once again, the Manchester United man, the best player in the EPL last season, is here. But still, the effect don't really show so far. But don't worry, he said, don't worry, I got this. I know what I used to do in the Manish shirt. I will do it here when the eye go clear. And now, ball continue as a Portugal had to open spaces for themselves. Now, Cancelo, he deliver into the area. Can he reach it here? You are nervous. Been forgetting somebody there in front. As a good interception there from Kapwadi to put the ball out for a throw in. As now, once again, Portugal carry the ball to throw. As Ronaldo is still waiting. You think, say, any time for this game will happen? Wait till 65 minutes already down. Where they go say, no, Ronaldo, rest more as a senior man. Or the coach will say, don't worry, in you we believe. And a dangerous ball to the area again, but good header for Antoine Tanzebe. The former Man U man put his head on the ball and get the ball out. But once again, Portugal pinned them down for their own half. Now, Vitinha is square play the ball now to the far right once again. Cancelo to Conceição. Conceição control. He opening his head up. He look for space for two Congolese players in front. He cut down right to channel. Find Vitinha once again. Vitinha says, you take it. Do that thing you want to do. Do that thing you do against Nigeria for the friendly game. Now Conceição enter. He raised the ball up for Ronaldo. No, good header once again, dear. As then cut the ball out. Now good ball for Mendes. But Neto let the ball fly. And now Noah Sediki try to reach the ball. But Mendes push him down. He follow Mendes. He pursue him. Mendes try to overturn. They move the ball for Mendes' leg. But referee was there right to see it on the spot. He said, this one now foul. After both Kayembe and of course Montosami. Then we press and wear like bread to collect the ball. Now play continue once again. Cancelo delivers for Ronaldo. Oh, goalkeeper and Passi. Eyes clear like daylight. See the ball, very well take it. Now a chance now for Bekambo to chase. Bekambo they coming. Goalkeeper Costa plays the ball. Now nice goalkeeping there. Raise the ball up. But no follow-up pressure from the back. As Araujo take all in time and drop the ball back Now, once ball, good one once again from Vitinha to Fanyao Neves. Neves back once again to Araujo. As he crosses the center circle, he plays the ball now straight to Conceição. Conceição still moving, but he gets plenty of bodies in front of him with blue shirt of Congo. Conceição enter the midfield. He drops the ball once again for Vitinha. Vitinha now moves the ball to the other side. He then moves. He then good tackle there for Montesami. And then the ball goes now to Neves. And Mendes. Mendes now to Iman. Neto. Neto once again now to Iman. Bruno Fernandes. Fernandes back once again to Neto. As they block everywhere. Neto say, I will go to the byline. I will cross this one. Oh, good block for Chazelle Mbemba. Great way to get the ball. And Neto once again going to cause problem. He's turning way in and out. But then take the ball off of him as he falls for ground easily. If he says stand up, bullet continue. Now nice ball for Noah Sediki. Oh, he enter here. Come on here. Then they move the ball. Oh, see ball for Kayembo. As he dribble them, go down. If he says it's a foul ball. It's a foul ball against of you. As he say yes. Who's making it do like that? As the referee say no, I don't want any fight here. And the man they said, do you know me? I play for PSG. Montesami say yes. I play for Ali Matimaso. I play
1: for Greece.
0: And so who are you? Is it not the same play? Should I fear you? You be black, I be black. You wear red, I wear blue. Well, yeah. What is the issue here?
1: Well, at the game, you don't actually, you know, talk about that. Well, you feel to see the frustration there from the players there. You know, say big players, big teams. Then when they win, small teams, it's normal.
0: Mm-hmm.
1: But when small teams want to do them something,
0: it's out of this world.
1: Yes, say no, you can't just as you know, Montesari, he drag them down. As we see Viega also and this boy
0: yeah,
1: they call say this is plenty here. If I knock you this way, I'll go remark.
0: Your hair will disappear. You'll get bad hair. Anyways, the ball don't begin to reach what they call boiling point. Sake of say it remains just 2 minutes. We'll go touch down the 17-minute mark here. When we say go remain 20 minutes for this game to go on to end on regulation time. But Portugal say we will not wait for that time. We will start our work early. Because then get African proverb where you talk, say make you take afternoon, make you find good way they black. Because if night come, you trust Nepal. Now for you, no triumph. Now play continue. Conceição for the far right of Portuguese attack. Nice ball down the channel to find Imam from Bruno Fernandes. And of course, once again now, nice ball from Araujo to find Conceição. Conceição now to find Bruno Fernandes. Fernandes once again with the ball, forced to go back now to the pass also of Araujo. Araujo now back to Fernandes. Fernandes want to cross him. He put the ball to the channel. Nice pass now to find Conceição. Conceição coming. Conceição has got the ball back. We have to get the ball. And gentlemen, I don't know if he to put him back as the ball been there for him back, actually for in front. And Pepe said no. No, Ronaldo. Just don't worry. I will get it again. This is a small mistake. But the best ball there, was it to cut a cutback or shooter for in favorite left? Call to that the other side?
1: Well, I think the two decisions we make, you know, if he fall time, because if it go, but plenty also, body is there in front also, if the ball hit the defender's line, because that's why you know square the ball to Ronaldo there. So I think he knew the team
0: well. Cut in two minds, he choose one.
1: Yes, he knew what he's supposed to go and do there, but of course, the best opening, the way we don't see for the Portuguese there, as even Pepe is, but of course, again, the Congolese. They survived that onslaught.
0: Alright, so time now, each time we'll go drink water again. This is what we call the third quarter. By the time we'll come back now, it will be the final quarter. Now, so it will be for basketball, but for football, then you go half. And just what I'll go drink. After 2 minutes, we'll be back. You're there on top of Football Republic for 95.1 FM with the Super Duper Squad of MVP and the Vast. Don't forget, we'll be one big family.
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0: Welcome back on Top 95.1 Wazobia FM. In case you join us, this now the match inside of the FIFA World Cup between the Celestia of Portugal and of course the Leopards of Congo. After first half of football and of course the second break or time of this game, we see they tied here for the NGR Stadium at 1-1 per one person. We could go on and see how it will happen. For now, till the full time first of this game at 72 minutes of action. Now here we there on top like this. My name is Navas, the sports doctor. In case you just join us, and I did with my guy MVP here for inside of the stadium.
1: Yes, Twilight, you welcome back. As we don't go to wet our throat, just tinini as the coach himself. They don't make more change as. Some big names, they don't move them. As you don't see Nuno Mendes himself, he don't move. As well as Rafael Leao, he don't come in there. And also the guy who did the call.
0: Rafael Leao.
1: Yeah, the former Barcelona guy.
0: And Nelson Semedo.
1: Nelson Semedo also.
0: Yes, so now the two changes will happen with that now from Kochi, Roberto Martinez of Portugal. He said, no. Nuno Mendes, come aside. You this Kini Mokwe, Neto, come aside. As you see like this, now one full wing, he changed. So he changed both the phone and the charger to make sure say they with their service they receive the better network from that place. As they long ready for the outside changing Bernardo Silva, so we could see now if maybe Cancelo will finish the game or maybe he will go on to the RNG again. But so far play continue with Vitinha moving the ball once again. They always do side to side, and now Cancelo once again to Bruno Fernandes. Fernandes also with the ball, but Cancelo said, "Don't worry, let me go back and pass for Vitinha by myself." Vitinha now with a nice pass up front now to find Semedo. Semedo now moving the ball. Semedo still going in. Nice touch for Fernandes. Fernandes put the ball for Cancelo. Cancelo, can he go? Cancelo cut the ball back. Ronaldo. But no, it's a goal kick, gentlemen and ladies. As the pressure has been dead here, Ronaldo tried to intercept with a vine first touch there. But no, they say, "No, you this man, we know you. We have watched your clips from inside of 2004 till now. How many years with that? We have know what you can do at every point in time." But actually, the touch, Blessed, didn't get the post at all.
1: Yeah. Actually, you don't even do on target, actually. But of course, I think with that the connection between Cancelo and Cristiano, done the day more and more, and just about a matter of time. And I think so the change we're not making, the changes where you got clearly that to go and make it, and still get time for them to get something for instead of the game.
0: All right, we'll go on to see how it will happen. As so far, so good. Gentlemen and the ladies, Kayembe, let's say they complain. Edo Kayembe, when I see him first, I say, "Are you from Edo State? What's your name, Edo?" He said, no, that was in the AFCON where we meet from Morocco. At that time, Morocco, the thief tower up and down, but Morocco have changed because for the World Cup, they don't thief any tower at all. They face Brazil man to man and show them plenty of play. Also, entering into the game now, two new changes. Charles Pickel, the midfielder from Espanyol, Ima, he don't enter straight up there. As also the same thing, they see the entrance of this defender, Joris Kayembe. Where you don't enter, also where they play for Belgium Football Club for Genk. It's interesting that the Congolese get Belgium. So let us go and show them there. As the changes also don't happen for Masuaku, a fine player there. Where you don't pay in due for the EPL, as you don't pay in due for this game also.
1: Yeah, and I think he did for long, sir. For the French Ligue 1 there, fine player there. You don't put in a good shift. Maybe the coach, the look at energy and all those things there, and like this. You don't put in a good game to use the squad as much as possible. There's a plenty of games a day for this World Cup to go and play, and the heat also. So you try to use your bench as much as possible.
0: Aaron Wan-Bissaka, heavy pass to Fomento Sammy, but good turn for man Neves. Now once again, Bruno Fernandes looking to enter. Bruno Fernandes, open space. Yao Neves, can he reach? Oh no, see the walk there of Fomento Sammy. The guy standing with green today. He enter now. Charles Pickel, can he reach it? Yes, he cleared the ball into the area there, but oh no, poor ball there. As yeah, you always pick it. He find the ball. Good interception there from this man Araujo. He said, "If I allow this ball pass like this, we are two goals down." Oh no, but Oluwa said, not today. As a good interception there from this man Araujo. Now Cancelo with the ball. Cancelo see entering. Cancelo cooking. Cancelo entering. The first time out of the 80-yard area. Say, "Who goes you?" He said, "I don't know." He said, "Get out of here." He said, "But I will not get out." He dribbled away back into the area once again. Cancelo still moving. Cut the ball back now for Imana. Nice play for Semedo. Semedo cuts back into the area, but nobody did here. As now, Young Wissa, he enter. But good block once again for Vitinha. Vitinha with a pass now for Imana. See Vitinha moving. Oh, then block and once again. As now, it's coming down. Kapwadi, he cleared the ball out for a throw. Semedo could breathe first.
1: Well, the game now, they don't up the ante. End-to-end football. When Portugal get the game, did they go direct there? When Congo get the ball also, and see that a chance there almost. I didn't mean that ball, that's it. I didn't mean the ball to pass Otilo. Now it's like
0: gone.
1: This one-on-one idea with Diego Costa there, but I think I like what Casasayo they do, because for that place I know as a footballer, but I don't say him be chef also, because so much cooking as they cook for that down right hand side, cooking more than Hilda Bassi and then the young man they do.
0: All right, I'm going to see how it could go on to happen. As maybe that Sebastian Desabre, if he sees the way Masuaku they walk up and down, he said this guy in breath don't tire. Let me bring in Jordis Kayambu there to see if he to go on and help him. And so far, Kayambe, he don't go on to hear what he causes. How they do passing for that place. Now a chance to deliver to Bernardo Silva. Bruno Fernandes actually. But goalkeeper and passing make the ball in own easily. And now for a chance for counter-attack. Now Bakambu moving. Cedric Bakambu moving. He got a man also for the other side. The Congolese pulling in. Like saying this team, they enter. Once again, still moving. A dangerous boy to the corner. And a chance for Bakambu. But no, he not get that hit. The instep away for use, but they use the inside of leg to jab the ball up. And Bakambu say no. I should have done better. As he give it to, they call the late comma pass.
1: Yes, I think a good move, good build up there from their own 18-yard box. Only goalkeeper there and passing, catch the ball there. He just feed and through to Bakambu. I think he didn't do good building there. The option also to pass on there to that man with the call Sadiki. Sadiki giving the ball back there. Just a player low, but he used, I think, the height of the inside of him there to place the ball there. And I think as an experienced player like him, he's supposed to do better because chances like this,
0: they come all the time. Oh, play continue. Portugal with Conceição. Since he entered, he don't change the game. He says, now, if they want quantity, we go show them quality. We are going to give them until they hear win for our hand. And him and Semedo vibes, aka Nelson Semedo, they continue to give plenty of problem. Now, good control for Fernandes. He played the ball now for Rafaelia. Rafaelia, he make a show now. I won't leave AC Milan. I have a lot of skills inside of my shoes. Now, I'm moving with Bamisaka. He crossed a ball. Now, Costa control. Keep the ball down. Costa moving. Try to shoot once again. And now, Rafaelia controls on the other side. Oh no, too much ball. As he showed the ball to Wan-Bissaka. The Spider-Man pick up the ball. Wan-Bissaka still moving. Oh, see, nice pass, Wan-Bissaka. Now, sending back Campbell. They bring him down by foul from Vallega. As referee thought, say no. Take it easy, Vallega. Don't hold this man. You're not married to him. It's a fellow man like you. And now play. He continue with a Bakambu smiling. He said, I'm living my dreams. I'm enjoying myself. This is the biggest stage, mama. Can you view me from house?
1: Yes. Yeah, even them Yannick Bolasie. This kind of thing.
0: Now play once again. Nice interception there by Semedo. Try to drop the ball for Conceição, but no. Now so Kayambo no agree as he entered to keep the ball out. Actually, Steve Capuadi from that place. He said, we will not allow anybody, we will not give anybody an inch or a yard here. We will fight to the finish. Gentlemen, it remains 1 minute to touch down 18 minutes of action. Woo! For inside of this game.
1: Well, play. The time. It don't they go like that there. And of course, this game. It not look like game will go end draw. Let's say one either of these two teams, a late drama ego day, either one of them fit to go on and pick up all the 3 points.
0: Montasami once again, fantastic midfielder there, cooking everybody. Now Bakambu dropping very deep to help the midfield also. Now once again, Anze Twanzebe raise the ball from Mana. Kanelisha Wan-Bissaka with good head there once again for Cancelo, but Noah Sadiki pick up the piece of the ball. He dropped a dangerous ball, but too much for Bakambu to put his head there. As your mister said, don't be mean. I may be headmaster. See my head now. If I drop my phone, don't be me. But now play continue. Bruno Fernandes. Let the ball fly to Conceição. We don't enter in Jincheng machine. Firing down and moving. But one and one, Capuadi waiting for him there. And of course, referee, he say yes, this is a offside. Stand up, Conceição. When you wake up, you are offside when the ball come. As he did never understand. Capuadi said, no, don't worry. Capuadi say it's not a foul. It's offside first. Even if not foul, the first thing is offside. You have beat the trap. So we'll go there and judge other things. So you look a little bit tight there, but offside, I think. Linesman is seeing well with an eyeglass.
1: They look for the linesman flag, whether he raised it. Yes, so I didn't say even if he injured him now. Yachibanza. Because
0: lucky for him, no can even injure him. He don't even touch him. As he did say, and from the referee.
1: And Banza did the bench, oh?
0: Simon.
1: Simon Banza.
0: He was there.
1: Why you not go put Banza now?
0: No, Al Jazeera didn't play. No, one watch news. Bring an insider. Anyway, goalkeeper Mpasi, he don't do very well. Commanding the area very, very well. All those area ball they bring outside. They make sure say him and the team. They work hand in hand to stop every ball when they come. Masa Mantosami once again, challenging very well. Noah Sadiki showing strength for the midfielder. Heavy ball now from Twanzebe, but nobody to chase. As this man taking time, Kayembe, he they go there. Now, once again, pressure from Araujo to goalkeeper. So, Costa, we put the ball outside. But no, see the class there of this player. As he taking time, bring the ball down. And now also, Chance Mbeba be support him. And now play continue. Chance Mbeba, long one. Looking to change the flow of the play. And of course, Bakambu say no now. Take him easy. Now, nice control also by the ball playing centre-back. Talking about Araujo of Benfica. He passed the ball now to Vitinha. Vitinha, no, this is not how we do it in PSG. In PSG, I used to have Kvaratskhelia here. I have Dembele here. What is happening here? Who do I have here? They say, calm down, the goat is here. He said, oh, sorry. I don't mean the goat, I mean others. And now play continue. Leo Neves. Vitinha. Rafael Leao. The lion himself. He dance, small. Nice pass into the channel. and a chance to shoot into the area, but no, they call the ball out once again now. And Fiti having forget the ball for him back as Montesami claim the ball. Nice pass now for Montesami. Can he chase it? Talking about the run off Wissa. Can he reach it? Vega forced now to make a mistake as they pick the ball quickly. It's got the ball now for Bekambo. Bekambo they run with swag. He said, now what we got this brother. You know how we do it. Good combination there. As now once again they turn. Now Noah Sediki is going to play the ball for the far left. He raises the ball up. Can he reach it? No. Sweet action of football.
1: I think say,
0: but poor connection in the last end.
1: Yes, they get the chance, but they allow the chance to go. See this kind of ball where easily you will create a goal here. But just load the ball up. Even before the ball, the person will move, the keeper don't come out to carry the ball because ball they hang for air, they take moments. But I think a good counter, but a poor execution for the end.
0: End to end stuff. Because they start once again now for the Portuguese. Since it come on, it don't give them problem upon problem. It don't show them problem, then solve them. It don't show them consequences, then solve them. Now it will show them wahala. Does he have wahala in his itinerary? Nice work once again. Yes, he shows again wahala. He enter and definitely say no. You pull him first, he pull you back. Pull me, I pull you. As he completely referee say no. And him and also Jordis Kayembe, he say, is this how they used to play in Juventus? Because this is not how you used to play in Belgium. Why are you pushing me? I pass you, you push me. I push you back, you complain. As the guy, they show plenty of strength of a black man. He they show well for that place. As when he saw follow him down with in short man muscle, and he can hold him back. Now Vitinha, he don't come out. Does this happen in PSG?
1: Well, I love where the game don't go be that one day. Yes. One PSG man off, another PSG man in.
0: Goncalo Ramos, the man for the 9 minutes. Even for PSG, na 9 minutes man be this. This man used to come and change things. You can ask Dembele, you can ask Bakola, you can ask Vitinha, you can ask Nuno Mendes, then gain receipt. Goncalo Ramos in here. Can he be the man to save the blushes of the selector of Portugal? As now, the only 7 minutes now for the regulation time to go on and change this game. Portugal looking to go on and see, but Congolese, the fans get very, very this demeanor look on
1: very
0: their face.
1: Demeanor.
0: No fear, nothing. Mm. But the Portuguese fans.
1: Yeah, first round, potato finish.
0: Oh, my brother, fear everywhere. They look at themselves. They see what is going on here. Good header now once again for Capuadi into the channel. And once again, Ronaldo do it to square play the ball for a man. Can he reach it? Oh no. Chancellor Mbemba, he clear with Vest. And now, Kayembo, he tried to reach the ball once, but he missed some there. As in the fear, say he did offside. And yes, truly, he was there. Now play restarts. Cancelo. Rafael Leao. Pressure. Now, this guy no green.
1: Dada against Dada.
0: I'm telling you.
1: Against Dread.
0: He said, do you know me? I'm the Spider-Man. Hey,
1: Spider-Man.
0: Wan-Bissaka. He saved the day. Yeah, he said, have you asked all those EPL people how I used to do? Chancellor Mbemba nearly make a mistake. As Ronaldo been do very well to intercept there and get the ball off of him. Actually, is that to know Goncalo Ramos will be do very well. Say, do you know how we do high pressing under Luis Enrique? We do ganga pressing. The Congolese girls all the way from Congo, they are here in the USA.
1: They blow kiss. I said, no, I dodge them. Say, no, me, I'm taking.
0: You're taking?
1: Yes, I said, this kiss. I don't want this kiss.
0: All right, they say, in case Simon is here.
1: Simon Banza.
0: Simon is here. Izo Echibanza. And of course, now like this, now they want to. They don't remove Wan-Bissaka with all this good work. Disabre, do you know what you are doing? And don't forget, Simon is a forward.
1: Hey! Imagine say Banza Nango can't get the winning move.
0: Echibanza. Online. Now they are going to cook this team. Oh, Bekambo is out. That's
1: actually,
0: two changes. Abi? Okay,
1: Wan-Bissaka
0: is
1: because the Bekambo actually they miss chances. I think it's a good change. Now, Banza,
0: Simon is
1: get
0: here.
1: Chance for that. You don't get time for that rubbish.
0: Yes, a guy, Kalulu, is also here. To go and give them plenty of guys. Gedeon Kalulu, where they play for instance of Addis Limassol, is here also, gentlemen. The ball just the hot now. The ball just the start now. Nice interception there once again by Banza. Try to force this Basigis team to go back. Now Costa, the goalkeeper. Nice pass now to find a man for the far right. And that's in Semedo. Semedo, they move the ball. We're looking for Casemiro, but you know that he never open space well. As he turn back, he's let me not waste this chance. What we get? He take the ball into the middle, small. He cut him back now to a man. Maybe also nice pass here. Once a good control. As a young never stun, he raising help. He see Fernandez. He said, brother Fernandez, give us the assist you give in Manchester United. He said, don't worry, I got this. I will do it. Now Rafael Leao. With a chance to go past Iman, but then block and Kalulu stand for in front, like saying be a three. And now, once again, pass from Fernandez to find Iman, also Ignacio Araujo. And now, Conceição still with the ball, turning in and turning out, looking to Salah in way into the dangerous areas, but then block everywhere for that place. Now, once again, they see they move the ball side to side, which is plenty of swag. Yao Neves, he passed the ball to the other side once again. He say, who? Let's go. Now, also Araujo pass the ball now straight for Semedo. Can he reach it? But too heavy push on the pass. As once again, it just remained 3 minutes to go inside of full time.
1: Well, yes, the time they move faster. And I would see the Portuguese fans, they wear a long face, even though as that's my Martinez. They do a good job, say, they ginger the same, no worry. They clap for them, say, this team can still do it. times in the day to really do one, because 6 a.m. like a normal time of 4 minutes, and other time it will reach like 8 to like 10 minutes. So
0: yeah,
1: some level of football still remaining from this match.
0: Well, play continue once again here. Diego Costa out of his 18-yard area, taking in time to pass the ball from side to side. Now Cancelo to Rafael Leao. Nice one-touch football there. Ronaldo get the ball back once again now. As he moved the ball side to side, that Ramos actually con Ramos. Now Bruno Fernandes. He raised the ball up, looking for Rafael Leao. Good chest control there. Can he turn? Chancellor, remember, they wait time for that play. He said, Tom, look, we see now. He said, don't worry, senior man, I will show you. He said, if he, this guy, he said, don't worry. Even that one, where they fear, he learned from my hand. Chancellor, remember, drop the ball deep into the area once again now, as Vaiaga taking time to carry the ball. But one thing the Portuguese don't do, are to push them for their own half. Push them well, as they wait for any breakaway chance. But now Portugal is running them now, straight Araujo. He passed once again now to Iman, Yao Neves. You'll never say turn the ball smaller. In the raising head of the safe space day, but nobody has been saying, go back. You go back now to Vaiaga. Vaiaga, nice pass to find Cancelo. Cancelo move the ball now once again. Look for Rafael Leao. Rafael Leao, they move with ease, with a swag. But he wants nice pass now to find Cancelo. Can he reach it? Cancelo do it to protect the ball. Cancelo! What good hand from goalkeeper Lionel Mpassi, as he make the ball in own easily once again.
1: Yes, sir. What a game win they get. The man from Le Havre. We struggle. I think they be finished like 15 last in there for the French Ligue 1 there, but today against some of the finest footballers there
0: in the world,
1: he done the all right.
0: Yes. Nassim Semedo just take one for the team there after the fine run from Noah Sadiq. He said, I know this man in the EPL. Okay, from Yohan Wissa. He said, I know this man in the EPL. I've played here with Wolves. I know what he can do. If you allow him move, it's a problem. As a quacking leg from the back,
1: leave one for Ogo also.
0: Yes, and of course, Yohan Wissa go on to top the ball down. Gentlemen, that's a wicked cross there from Yao Cancelo. But goalkeeper Mpassi go down quick with a strong hand and make the point. Oh, no one here say by mistake. Mistake can't happen. Nice ball once again from Montosami. Went on there very, very effective for this midfielder against some of the world best midfielders. You don't show your own and hold on strong. Now, Angel Tuanzebe. He played the ball. Nice pass now to the channel to Chancellor Mbemba. You and Wissa, I beg your pardon. Wissa switch here and there. He passed the ball now for a man, Gedeon. Gedeon once again now to Banza. Simon Banza, he does a turn with the swag. He does the ball once again now to that area. Nice movement once again. Oh, he go down for that challenge. If he say play continue, we are not here to fall anyhow. And now ball for Conceição. The man is free. Walkie ball pass, he gets him on the line. And he take his head and put the ball away. He say, I sense the danger. I come out like a sweeper keeper. I know how to do these things. I know all this part of these games. Nice play once again now. Moving the ball side to side. Now once again to the channel. Oh no, Yohan Wissa. Can he cause problem here? He passed the ball to Simon. So he cuts back there once again. But find Gedeon.
1: Very bizarre pass.
0: I'm telling you. As that once again, Gedeon. He gets the ball into the channel. Once again, Motosami. He said, I'm here to help. Just pass for me. Now once again, Gedeon. He go back to Mbemba. Chancellor Mbemba with the ball. He send the ball back to goalkeeper. Also Mpassi. Mpassi taking time. As Portugal, they look time. They say, we can pass for us quick now. They say, no, you don't be our teammate. You die play against us. Long point to the channel. Can anybody chase? Okay, come outside, come make the ball in own. As this small spell of possession, they don't go on to lose them without doing anything. As the coach say, no. Keep the ball more. What? Work together as one.
1: I actually feel say, Congo, they feel like say, then they're okay with the draw. Yes, the draw may be bad result. But you get a chance to win the game. See that ball now, Banza? You don't even know where your teammate is. Carry the ball advance. Just play the ball with him inside of foot, and the ball, you know, he make that chance. He go away. So I just say, you get a chance, just go. You don't know how the game against Colombia, Uzbekistan, fit to be.
0: Long ball once again, dangerous one. Step on the ball now. Bruno Fernandes. Oh no! Come so close with the left foot. The EPL best player of the season. He shoot with the wicked left foot, but the ball will be on target.
1: Yes, sir. Just a small. It is. Also, now we take goal instead of our over target. As we don't enter instead of our don't chop 90 minutes, chop. And now just 5 minutes. And then go on to add.
0: Well. 5 minutes of action here. Despite and in spite of all that fall from Nuno Mendes, all that fall from all the other players. The referee said, don't bother. We know what we are doing here. The time is correct. Long ball now from goalkeeper. Looking for the run of Rafael Leao. Chancellor member, get a better of the head with area challenge. Now, once again, you are Wissa. Try to shake a man off. Cancelo said, you know me? I play in Barcelona. I'm a senior player. Nice ball. Then switch the play now to find the run of Semedo. Semedo moving very long and hard. He find also Conceição. Conceição now on the wings. Once again, the problem man for this team. Looking to cause problem again. Semedo on the ball. Can he reach it? Oh, no. Good clearance once again from Jordi Kayembe. Since this man entered, there has been no joy whatsoever for that place. He said, I be like Wan-Bissaka. I am also the Spider-Man. And if ring, I clear you down. Now, ball continue. Bruno Fernandes to deliver into the area. Ronaldo! but no, you know, this the ball well. As if now for Rafaelia with the ball once again to Cancelo. Cancelo leave the ball for Rafaelia once again with the instep player. But he say no, oh no, he was there playing and the ball go out for instead of a goal kick, a throw in against of Portugal. As a Portuguese player throw the ball anyhow, the FIFA will come and give you a yellow card. Who are you to intercept with our play while the ball is flowing? But he said, let me put it for you. So come say it for bench. Don't put it for this match. As throwing now for instance of the team. We don't play 2 minutes of the added 5 minutes. Is this a draw game?
1: Never say never.
0: Oh no, a yellow card, you are a red card. Is it the last man?
1: No, not the last man.
0: Can VAR intervene and check if he's the last man? Okay, for confirm as referee. He said no, we said they have elbow him. This Thomas Araujo, he have elbow him.
1: It is just for referee.
0: He took hand for his neck. He elbow him there. As they confirm him. Nice flick of header there from Simon Banza. And of course, see the challenge. Heavy one there also on the face of this guy there. As he said, no, I will not allow this. I don't need to allow it. Use his hand, use his leg, he hook him, he bring him down. And he's looking like a last man in one side. On the side, he looks like he's not the last man. But VAR will check and tell us what did happen here.
1: Yeah, I don't mean the last man, but I think
0: they have confirmed.
1: The foul, he do out in full chest.
0: It's like, take one for my team. All die is dead. As Sebastian disciple, they say, they ask for the official. I say, wait, are you trying to say just like that? Just like that, he say, actually, we don't confirm. Don't be the last man. As the Congolese nation, how proud they go there for their very first World Cup since 1974. These men here are here living the dreams of the stuff of dreams. They go say, Nigeria, do you see it? You say, no, come. Do you see what we are delivering? As play continue once again, heavy pass here from Chancel Mbemba, but get enough to keep him down. Now also Cancelo get the ball in for instead of a goal kick. As play it continues so far so good with Simon looking to make sure say they don't get any peace and joy whatsoever. But play shall start quickly. As this one they go back to in place now. As so ball continue hot into the channel, moving right, moving left. Semedo. He said Maka pass was Cosesao, but they have hold him tight. He go back now for his man Thomas Araujo. Nice ball once again now as Thomas is there with the ball. He send the ball once again now to Imana. Yao Neves. Neves send the ball back now to Bruno Fernandes. Fernandes raising head up, then block everywhere. Back to Yao Neves once again. Neves still moving the ball from the far left and far right of a Portugal attacker. Now Cosesao. Cosesao now to Semedo. Semedo turning anyhow. He beat Imana. Semedo entering now. Semedo delivers. No, good block once again as the ball go out for instead of let's say corner kick. Let's be not very sure. They do hand here. Because he might put up a corner kick now. Now, this is possibly the last kick of the game. We don't play 4 minutes here, gentlemen. Ronaldo said, drop him for my head. Watch me. Drop him for my head. I'm here. Chancellor member say, I see you, senior man. End your life when I drop this by day with you. You go nowhere. Ronaldo say, I want to take the winner. Drop him for my head. I know what to do. Ronaldo enters. The ball goes back. I'm going to keep on passing. Galaxy, gentlemen. Is there a kind of a counter attack? He say, no. Let me take my time. Let me watch the clock. And I shoot the ball. Is that it? Oh no, your Yeshua's pass. Give Portugal the chance to attack again. Long ball now to Cancelo. The boy controls with plenty of class and aplomb. Now Fernandes, by the way. Fernandes now looking to enter the ball. Oh no, Yeshua's pass to nobody there. Now Noah Sediki and the team. Yohan Wissa moving like the move. Yohan Wissa entering. Yohan Wissa once again. Yohan Wissa moving with the flow. Still moving. Glowing to the castle. Like a Newcastle player where he be. But no, Yohan never said, do you know me? Have you heard of me? And he forget the ball for Diaz. He throw it now once again. With this throwing now, I can assure you that this match is a draw. Because before they go throw this ball, finish. Like this, the match don't finish. I see the way we saw the look of the south for an eye. Say, do you know me? Have you seen this eye before? This is the eye of a leopard. The boy said, this is the eye of a star. I mean, Celestial. So I said, I'm a leopard. And of course, a leopard does not change its spots. Even if I be black, my spot remains the same. As gentlemen and ladies, we don't play officially 5 minutes here. And referee Mohamed Jassim is a no need for extra time. As Congo, the holy Celestial of Portugal, to a 1-0 draw. Courtesy of the hammerhead of Yohan Wissa as he bring him country back into the game. And Sebastian De Sabre, a happy man. But this man, Roberto Martinez, not looking happy.
1: Yes, I think this is 1 point. It looks like say all 3 points. And they don't go on to lose. Why for the Congolese? What a 1 point they didn't get. Syria joining here from the World Cup there, from the group stages there. Also to the pains of the playoff. The stretch of the penalty shooter there against the Spurs there. Then go for the intercontinental playoff against over the Reggae Boys. Then come out tops. And today, against of the number 5 best team in the world. They hold their own at the point. They even look like they have to get all 3 points as they get the Portuguese on the ropes. But again, Africa stand tall instead of this evening there as the black continent continue with a very, very good display there for instead of the biggest stages when it matter.
0: All right, so Canada now here we will go on to match break here for instead of Houston, Texas. But do it to follow us for instead of Cano as we go switch quickly to hear one or two from you before we go on to retire to our hotel rooms. My name now Vaz, the sports doctor, and I deal with MVP for east side of Houston, Texas, America, where this Obonga game it go on to happen. Enjoy.
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0: right, so welcome back for Inside of 95.1 Wazobia FM Kano. Gentlemen and the ladies, this now Football Republic. Very soon we'll carry go as we'll go rest. We'll go hand over back to Inside of Kano where we hear say Ebuka, the Dogoyaro, where you know be Zacchaeus. He go go there also and take over with you. But we could go on as in the hot now and take your message for WhatsApp 080-9526-7188. We would like to hear what be your take for this game after the Leopards of Congo being hold the Celesta of Portugal for inside of a 1-0 draw for their very first game for Group K for the FIFA World Cup here for Eastern Texas. All right. Like this. Make I enter. Message plenty. Iyapa and time is not my friend. And make I confirm this one. Make I take a call first. Join us also for 020-644-461-951. Hello? Oyaneku?
1: Oh, MVP.
0: This person never buy network. Hello?
2: Hello.
0: Good evening to you this evening.
2: Good evening to you now. Now we try, now don't do better job with the...
0: Is this the man way, Sabi?
2: It's me, it is.
0: Welcome.
2: Dr. Congo, oh my, they make me happy.
0: You know how many goals score?
2: Although me, I'm a Ronaldo fan, but concerning the Africa, I won't make any Africa. Apart from South Africa and Morocco, I want me to see African team. If they are done with them, maybe they will win them. So, Dr. Congo, they really come back to. And at last, I can't understand that they play this game with fear. Dr. Congo scored. If not, they will even score more than two goals.
0: Shy.
2: I'm happy for them. Thank you.
0: Thank you very, very much. Give them my way, Sabi, the Arsenal man. Hello.
3: My human.
0: Good evening, my human. Welcome.
3: Sergeant Tomatoes.
0: Welcome for the show, Sergeant Congo Tomato.
3: Congo try. That is all right. This match, I pray they should win it so that their point will go up.
0: All right, thank you very much. So when they see tweets all over the world, say if Congo must go, if Portugal must do well, then Ronaldo has to be benched. Or it's just hanging boots. This one say Ronaldo must retire. This now is embarrassing. It's beginning to look the other way. This was a good game point for Dr. Congo. There will be a menace in this competition. As a tweet, they come out from different parts of the world. Wow, Dr. Congo, so proud of you. What a game. Hello, good evening to you. Hello?
4: My name is Engineer Fela.
0: Engineer Fela? Raise your voice now. Do you want Nicolas for the duo?
4: I'm not happy as they're not winning at Congo because they love Nigeria. Aww.
0: So, in 2030,
4: 2030 to 31. So I want to make Nigeria win. So become the first Africa to win a World Cup.
0: All right.
4: So I'm not happy as they know we can go.
0: Thank you very much, Engineer Fela.
5: Here is God.
0: He said in plan na make Portugal for knack Congo. Make them for knack them as they stop Nigeria for qualifying for the World Cup. Say, but they don't come to him. Say, Ipena, brother, be coming down now. Be coming down. This thing have passed. Say, this God, though. I did not hear about what the Bible talks say, forgive and forget. It don't pass now. Hello?
6: Hello, good evening.
0: Good evening to you.
6: Yeah, my name is Promise Land.
0: Promise Land, welcome.
6: Yeah, thank you, my brother. You see, this Congo DR. Welcome out Nigeria. That's a good team. It's a good team now. Holding this Portugal 1-1 draw. It's a good result as far as I'm concerned.
0: Yeah.
6: A good result for them.
0: Yes.
6: So I wish them all the best. I wish them good luck.
0: All right. Thank you very, very much. Promised Land. He said this team will come on Nigeria from going to the World Cup. Not by mistake. They know what thing they do. and they don't go on to show the whole world, say they are not here to look Uche face. If they as they go on to hold this same Portugal also to a 1-1 draw. Don't forget, against off Nigeria for the World Cup playoff, then we hold Nigeria bagam to instead of a goalless draw until we go on to play inside of penalties, where they go on to win us through penalty. So they say, don't worry, they know what they are doing. And of course, if you do anyhow with them, then
1: I could have killed a lot.
0: Boku, enter for WhatsApp, take one or two before we go sell market and come and wrap up this show here. And this one say, if Messi continue to play like this, Ronaldo may retire at 70. Only say, get Kane for club, still get Mbappe for country. Yamal get Ferran for club and get Ferran for country. This is not fair now. 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See what you did there. God bless you. No drop us voice message. You know they hear your voice for here. No, we know they hear your voice. Boku sell market, will they come back? No go anywhere.
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1: 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I remember you this story will make you tell us what you think for this matter.
2: Experience we go leave mark for your soul. One moment, life normal. The next thing, life don't scatter. Betrayal, heartbreak, plenty begin with the shell for inside life where people don't see. Don't some never still heal. For inside life, waiting consign you, consign us. Come make we pieces some, touch light arm. Oya, talk the color of your belle with Oyibo Pepe.

0: yeah, so once be like this, make we hear Oga story for this matters.
1: This woman said the man when she did date now, say nothing, marry and say because he love her too much. Bam. My people, the system has been rigged. So according to this woman, she says she and this man don't they date for almost 2 years now. And the relationship happened to be the best ever she has found herself in. According to her, she don't get several relationships before that didn't go well. She can't they pray to God, say, God, I beg, give me the man of my own. A man that can understand me. A man whom I can settle down with. God can't carry this brother, give him free of charge. For almost 2 years when the daughter date now, the woman say, this man is the best. He say, financially, Oga they okay. Physically, Oga they okay. In all other aspects, including the other room, he said the man are the best so far she don't ever date for her life. Now, as the relationship they go smoothly, she say for evening, if they date like this, they go they make jokes, they go they laugh, they go they happy. Say she never find this kind of joy once since when they're born now. See now she can't define this kind of joy. Mind you, according to her also, both of them not be small children. They are old enough to make their decisions. Now, one fateful weekend, when the woman go visit the man, now the woman can ask and say, I beg, can you tell me about your plans? Where do you think we're going to be in the next 3 years? Now then this man can't tell him, say, he get things when I never tell you before. Actually, that he didn't want to talk about it. And according to the girl, he said the man never make mention of anything about he past before. Now, not to get me wrong, the reason why make the man never make mention of that in past, according to the girl, based on what the man tell her, say the man to say not the things when him they proud of that he was married before to a beautiful woman that unfortunately that marriage don't scatter. He say reason is that as he meets that his wife that time when they did date now, so he still love him the way they love this one, so say everything they go well. Say but the moment he married that woman, something goes back for his head. He goes, they treat her wrongly. According to this girl now, he said the man, they regret the way he did treat that his ex-wife up to the extent that sometimes if both of them still dating now,

0: He go to text the ex-wife when don't marry again. No, they see they apologize to Ram. See, because he don't know it, he come over Ram when he can treat her like that. See, normally, it is not in his nature to treat women badly. See, now like this when he did now. Now so he supposed they say, but now they know it, they go wrong the moment he don't wear that ring. Now, this girl now say she did totally confused. Now, she can't go meet her momsi, can't narrate a situation give the momsi. The momsi can't tell her, say she don't get problem on. Say, as you love this guy, because ever since when you become big girl, I've never seen you this happy. For which you did tell me, so as you love this guy like this, if the man say you won't born for a moon, I won't stay to, he say she not get problem. But where the wahala day be say, the papa of the girl say over his dead body, will his own daughter start bearing children for a man without the man paying her bride price? Now, according to the girl also, she can't talk now say she is big enough to make her own decisions. Say the decision of the popsina, her popsina when say if she not pay, if they not pay bride price, make it not stay with the man. Say she can actually make her own decision as an adult. Say, but she actually needed the blessings of her parents. Now, I want to try relate this thing to another clarity section when somebody don't contact me about. That person when contact me also narrate his own ordeal that is very related to this issue. That guy told say all he life for his relationships. If he meets a girl when he really like, from the days of university till now, he said they go they date, they feel they hug, they feel they kiss, they feel they do other things. He said, but the day when he manage penetrate finish, the girl value go they depreciate for his eye. He said he try to motivate himself for that he not to repeat itself with the next girl. Say, when the relationship do they very sweet now when they never do anything. Say, but the moment they do anything, he will come they deliberate within himself. Say, yes, I go calm down. I go continue to love. I say, but by as time they run by, say the relationship could they depreciate. Now let's come back to the story. This man, according to the man, he told say, now how he be now, now so he supposed be. Say, but the moment he marry finish, he go start to the treat women wrongly. Say not being wife be the first person when that thing don't happen to. He said before he married that wife when he with her breakup so. Say this thing don't still happen to Ram with a girl when he be say he nearly married. That girl with him even stay for house for a period of time just like husband and wife. He said the moment that girl moved into her house that in house that year, he started treating her wrongly. See, that relationship not there. Now that relationship passed poor. That he was now thinking within himself, say, probably there are two girl imperfections. Probably that was not the girl for him. Not until he come marry that woman. As he married that woman, when he love, he can't find himself treating her badly. Luckily, the woman not born for her. Now that woman now don't marry again. And every time that man reminisce waiting into that woman, he could flog himself, saying don't F up. Now he gonna beg this girl now. Say you see the way I love you so. Say that's why I still love every other person. Say, but he believe say if they are two marry now, wahala go dey. Say I beg, enough he do without the girl. And he go appreciate if this girl go fee. Join together with her, make them make family, make them make babies.
1: Oh yeah, so you don't hear the story, no be smart. As a level like this, so if you put your message for inside WhatsApp 0809526718. 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So
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0: yeah, so make one time inside the matter. What do you think? If now your sister, they this guy matter, what do you go tell her? If now your friend, we be saying how to push he be. He tell you, see, this guy, man, is good, though, as they date now. So he did very, very good. He did caring, loving, and supportive. But the thing be say, anytime we be say he put bango, I say, nah, bango. Anytime we be say, I do, I don't marry you, he go just change. What do you think about this matter? Hello, what time for tell a while?
1: Good evening once again.
0: Mama Ike, I salute to you.
1: Mama Ike, they talk. Oibo. Me, I they think this matter. Say this man, he won't put this. The lady say maybe they start to they have children. Me, he think say they start to they have children. The problem goes on so Abdi.
0: You see.
1: Because me, I don't understand. This thing, where they worry the man, he need prayer, he need deliverance.
0: Now deliverance,
1: he need the first. Say, if this woman, they get produce for him now, this problem will end. What if they don't get to when where the beating all the papa go?
0: Constant, where?
1: Before, don't start again. You say this girl never work out long.
0: Wow.
1: So as the father no agree, they're supposed to do something. This man supposed to need deliverance first. That is my advice to the lady. Because
0: deliverance.
1: If you don't enter now, they don't they want to where the problem starts. How she go do?
0: How she will do? She knows she come out again.
1: Because children don't do already. Don't be mama baby.
0: Baby mama.
1: So make she sick and well before she enter. Because I know so say if you begin produce children, it will be end of your problem. Me, I don't think that's why. That's why I pray.
0: You
1: go to God first. Me, say that a problem to God so that God will wipe away his tears and watch him first before going to do anything with the man. I beg. So far, not the one, not the two. He don't do one before, not the two.
0: Yes.
1: When you go on a prayer, please, let this girl not go do mistake. I beg. Please. Thank you. That is my advice.
0: Thank you very much, Mama AK. Oh yes, that's not the voice of Mama AK. She not tell say, Oga, are you possessed? I mean, say may you go do deliverance. Say this one, Phoebe. Say now deliverance matter be this. Say if that was a puna, go carry bele. Say now na wahala o. You go carry bele, and he never marry you. Say that one you get as a bill. All right, so you already listen. What do you think? Hello, Tanda for Telewire. Hey.
2: Mama Sarah from Baro.
0: Mama Sarah, to all of you.
2: What is the mess for my mouth? It's too soft. So I don't know if
0: Time. Hey, network now. Allow you to talk. Network, you know, clear.
2: Are you?
0: Yeah. Hello? I don't hear you small, small.
2: The way me, I feel like it's a spiritual problem.
0: Spiritual problem?
2: You know what makes the man sad?
0: Chai!
2: Or maybe the man don't offend somebody like
0: maybe he don't offend or tepu before, ba?
2: That's what I'm
0: saying. I ain't a swag here. Hey!
2: It happened.
0: No, wow.
2: No woman go say for
0: him.
2: So make it start his life. But if he keeps his hands clean.
0: Yes.
2: No matter how my husband has said, let us go to church. Let me be better pastor. It happens to women too.
0: So deliverance, they're advisable for this matter.
2: They don't want to stay for husband house. So you get where they don't do command, where the guy don't do command, don't mistake himself.
0: Okay.
2: So make it start himself, make it go to in a real prayer. If that lady ready to marry him, make the lady stand by him.
0: You see?
2: May they go to say a real prayer for deliverance. May they separate them without spirit. And then I'll ban their own accord.
0: I tell you. Thank you.
2: They have to pray. Listen to our parents. They should not become baby mama.
0: You see, Amba?
2: That problem we never saw with producing child. Never. Why will you complete to be a baby mama?
0: Baby mama.
2: When somebody is ready to marry you, just fight for it and win.
0: I tell you. Thank you very much, Mommy Sarah. Very casual contributor. Mommy Sarah now, she not content with Mama Eke. They say na deliverance, say na prayer for this kind of town. Say how you go go become, you can't go bump picking for her. Say you no go well without marrying you. Say, again, see be you. Say may you fight to the end. Say may they enter prayers. May they pray, cast out that spirit where they beg the man. He say maybe person self, he don't even lay curse for this gamma head. Say it out, people will be saying don't offend before. I bet you be young man will really listen to me, Hey, God, do I beg go, I beg go, I beg go, I beg go. Oh, take care, see you. Hello, who did you?
2: Oh, you both are pernicious.
0: Hey. Ah, mama.
2: Give me warning. Those first and second caller, what in their talk? That is end. Now the matter did that.
0: Deliverance.
2: You don't dare possess, yes.
0: Hmm.
2: Or maybe it's cause. One of the two.
0: No, wow.
2: You should go for deliverance. Coward.
0: Hey, you see him?
2: Alive.
0: You see him?
2: Well done.
0: Thank you, mama. All right. Since the apple, no. Since the apple, no. All right, to inside the WhatsApp, I don't see my old bong. You say, oh, you both porridge ham. Say, what did she see for this matter, BC? Make the man seek the presence of God. Make you pray with your faith. Say, God, go deliver ram. Now, your mommy said, and I can't talk. Say, no, be only man, this thing they happen to. Say, get some women, maybe say they go marry their poof house. But you call they do, they say, come, go, get her for the house. Oh, God, do. For that one, I mean, I don't see that one before. All right, well, Engineer Chris from Pakunot. In I say, good evening, Oyubo, Pepe, Ego, Nakbom, one. He say, Oyubo, mommy said, I don't talk and finish. Say, it is either, say the guy don't offend person in the past on a spiritual problem. Make you go for deliverance, jeje. Because this guy, man, he talk say if he did relationship with person, he go love the person. This hotel puna we be say bring this story come as so. She na daughter say this man say he good anything. Say she want shop shawarma oh he go bring him. Ice cream oh he go buy him. Other room oh he don't even share. Say this guy say na 10,000 yards he dey complete. But the man now can't tell her about him past. Say the thing be say if he marry Otepu like this, the moment we be say don't put a ring for the finger, he no know within the spark for his head. Before you know, he go con the bad to his wife. All right, how you see this matter? Hello, what's up for the wire? Ah, I agree with you, guys.
2: This issue is not an easy something.
0: It's not an easy something, sir.
2: Okay, any person that married and go successful should thank God.
0: Kai.
2: You should thank God. This is happening for many people. And that man, na family curse.
0: Na family curse.
2: Yes. You should go and ask your father or your mother. Maybe I've offended either your mother or your father.
0: You see?
2: You know, and the curse of father or mother, very dangerous. Maybe I've offended his father. And his father lay in that curse.
0: Lay curse.
2: And he forget. If your father is alive, let him go and look for your father and tell him what is going on. And they will find out.
0: Hi.
2: Oh. Or your father will be worshipping.
0: One deity like that.
2: Yes. This thing happened to me.
0: Hi.
2: You know, I'm almost 4 times.
0: You see?
2: No one stayed. Until you go home and tackle this issue. Discover this. Don't think we call or four?
0: In
2: our family.
0: Yes.
2: My father went and collected from somebody and it did not belong to him. That is how destroying my marriage. Destroying all my work. I make money for Kanye Yao. But no one, if I don't have Kanye house in this place, I was supposed to have almost 7 or 10 houses.
0: See?
2: I worked with the governor. I was the first young boy who worked with Arajah Bakarini, governor, Kanye State. But I worked with him. But I did not save cover. That is scatter all my money, scatter all my auntie. Our youth went home and tackle my mother about this thing.
0: Okay.
2: Before they say, this is what is going on.
0: Like, Morga, 1, 2, 3, 4 wives.
2: I'm telling you now, no one got sad for me.
0: Okay.
2: Until you find out and see what happened before they destroy it.
0: No more.
2: And when the guy did offer to give the honor, he said he will not collect it. He said that he's on the fence.
0: Hey.
2: So, they said I should move my hand. I should go away from there. They said the guy said they will burn it. They burn it. I said I'm not against that. I don't know anything about it. I think you are listening to me. That everybody listening to this thing. Many families that this is happening.
0: Yes.
2: You should go home and find out what is going on to your family. I'm happy you brought this thing. I just some people go and find out what is going on. So until when you find out, this guy who burned this for, do you know what happened? That very night, stroke.
0: Oh, wow.
2: But this guy, for us, under 7 days, this guy died.
0: It's serious.
2: I'm telling you, it's a serious something. Up to now, this is continuing dominating that family. Up to now. Nobody is moving forward. That is very dangerous. One thing that our grandfathers keep disturbed is that it disturbed many families and it disturbed many families, many marriages. This man should go find out from his father or his mother. They don't tell you the secret of all these things.
0: Yes.
2: From his family. If you like, well, father, this thing,
0: same Baka.
2: TV Joshua, come, he will not deliver it. Did you know that the incident in Baka, he was the one who gave me my first Holy Communion? For coming here.
0: You see?
2: I but still, this thing was disturbing. He went and cleared this thing before I got myself. First, I started married and started getting children.
0: Thank you very much, guys, and for this Kajat contribution.
2: It's a very dangerous issue. Let everybody find out, please, very well before you got married.
0: Yes.
2: If your marriage is having scarlet, go home and find out, ask your parents. If your parents are still alive, ask them very well. If they are not, again, ask the elder of the family. Do what I'm passing through.
0: Passing through. Kai, thank you very much, sir.
2: All right. Okay.

0: Oscar De Libo. And as the level like this is not the voice of our guy Zenaya. He talks to this thing now. It affects so many families as we talk. So he gets some people with the hear me now for radio. And if he be say, did they pass through this kind of matter? He gets some men, we be say they don't reach age. We be say they won't settle down. Including of women, they won't settle down. But situations like this, they struggle with them. If it be your neighbor, they come outside, wear suits, they go walk. Some they go market, happy. But when they come inside, they will say, God, when? This is not the voice of Ezenaya. In I don't share in story. He marry 1, 2, 3, 4. No picking. He say, guys, go meet in family. Say, come who? Wait in the shelter. So as it be like this now, what do you think? Ina talk say sometimes if you know be your tepu, lay counsel or swear for person, if you be say the mistakes if you say your father or your mother don't do, nobody can know which one now. Alright, any which way, sharply inside WhatsApp, you know, Chris, okay, I don't read your message. Ibrahim from BUK News site, I don't see your message. Shilanto Renato, you say good evening, Oyibo, once again. This issue, choku, and I feel seen a spiritual problem, which is supposed to contact a man of God. Now, if he be say this man, Matana be say, the moment we be say, won't go contact a man of God now, may this or tepu will be say, he love now, may they no marry and go. And which way, no touch of radio, when a sharply sell market like this, we now go continue with the story, because this guy will bring the story come, it is still yakba where he never talk to finish you, now me your cutter for there. So no touch of radio, because this matter with the talk, it go help so many people with the listen. Pebblicious Mount.
1: And again, you want to be exactly that is who say tarin the table me sati.
2: Mohammed.
1: Eh?
2: Hey, kuma anang?
1: Albany Kede at water. 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

0: No be smarting us at under like this for studio like I say. We are the gist this matter because it's not smarting. It gets some things we be say people they look like ordinary and no be actually ordinary. Inside the WhatsApp, she don't tell me to. Okay, say make you contact man of God. Okay, as it be like this, make I continue with the story, eh? Because the guy man we bring the story, you they talk plenty for inside the matters. Oh yeah, the matter we say CARICOM.
1: This girl Goofy join together with her, made them make family, made them make babies. He said they don't necessarily need to stay together. He get the money.
0: Make a carry and go back, eh?
1: Family, made them make babies. He said they don't necessarily need to stay together. He get the money to take set up life for the girl. Buy a better house, buy a cars, set her up for business, make they get their children. They go see they in love the way in take day. He said, but that marriage thing, get her in be. In my head, as I hear this whole story, I go start to think. I say, could this be a case of a system that has been rigged again? Could this be a case of deceit? I go think inside my head whether is it that this man they just like enjoy waiting, he won't enjoy it. But he no more make the real and permanent bango for life. That is marriage. I be in not just one day under the same roof with woman. So the girl now, according to her, she's very willing and ready to go in. But the only spark of confusion when she did get be say, how a man go to say he love her so much.
0: And he no one marry.
1: Whether Una don't hear that kind of thing before, she say she's ready to make a decision, but it good may they bring this thing come here, may family help her decide whether that thing when that man they do, whether na system the man won't rig or na true say na so the man just stay there. I won't concern say if na so the man just stay there, if she don't start to born children, this man not go still change because they born children for her. Because the previous wife not born picking for her. So she's totally confused because her mama they support her. And her papa say over a dead body. His daughter go born children for another man without paying the bride price. My people, waiting on her think.
0: You now know, say this man get a palapala according by the story and the information. In get a palapala, he now can talk say, okay, or the pussy. Since if I marry, I go can't get spark for my head, maybe say go make me come they offend my wife. Why we not just start to make babies? I go just open shop for you, keep you for one house, everything will be all right. The mama of the get the support say, no miss this opportunity. In papa say, I beg. You, we won't marry me. You need to marry her first before you go and start with the toxic and I won't make babies. What do you think of this matter? All right, hello, Wutanda for we tell a wire. Okay, make you call Chimozo, make you call me back. Hello, who did here?
2: Hello?
0: Yes, Satori, salute to you. Good evening this evening.
2: Good evening. Good
0: yes, Satori.
2: Country fellow.
0: I agree to you, Maoga. I bet shook man for this matter.
2: You see, this matter is not a new matter on ground. Is his father and mother still alive?
0: Yes, the mother of the girl still alive.
2: No, the guy.
0: The guy man.
2: The problem is not with the girl. The problem is not with the girl. The problem is with the guy man.
0: The guy man like this, they don't even talk anything concerning papa and mama so for this story. So.
2: Okay, the problem, what is on ground is that there is a particular deity in their family that they were worshipping before. But because of religion now, nobody is ready to worship that deity again. It is that deity that is which haunting them.
0: And they worry them.
2: They can do. Yes, it is. There is a particular deity they have in their own family that because of religion has overtaken everything, there is nobody to worship that deity now. It's that deity that is which haunting them. Even if it's pregnant the girl, it's not real that the girl can even give birth because you not have family.
0: Oh, wow.
2: Because we have witnessed so many, there is a girl that I know. The girl is so pretty. Once you are dating her for years, no problem. And the day you pronounce marriage, you say that you lose your job or you lose your life.
0: Hi.
2: You understand? So there is a particular date in their family, either the family of the mother or the family of the father, that there is nobody to worship the date again.
0: Hey.
2: Because of Christianity.
0: All right. Thank you very much. Yeah, so if you follow way of God now, you know, say you don't want to do again now. What do you guys do? Well, now to go prayer. Now prayer, because if you know, if you continue now prayer. All right, so inside WhatsApp, Ibrahim from BUK News Site. Make a video message. Say good evening, Noibo Pepe. This man seem to be a womanizer. May forget that talk where they talk. Say a womanizer that has unpredictable desire. Say that they change quickly. Say the situation, it look critical for this lady. But if she listen to her father, she can give a try. No, your papa does say. See, no man go marry in daughter. We be say no pay bride price on every. He say, okay, may listen to your mother. Say she can give a try. Maybe he has changed, but she should not allow him to produce children. I wanted one. Say make no alarm, produce children without paying the bride price. The guy man need prayer. It seems something did disturb him. Say she should be careful and let them put everything inside prayer. Say they get many men with this problem as we talk so. Say they no get a standard form of satisfaction. They quickly lose interest. Hey, maybe na spiritual wife wahala. Oh, cardily born, you know. Say the man, he get problem. We be say in the hide. It's either in the one group or maybe they don't swear given. This is the Shelley. Hello, what time for telewire? Hello? Alright. Hello, what time for telewire? Alright. Inside WhatsApp, I don't see manager in Rabon. He say, Uibo, good evening. He say, everything no be spiritual. Not everything is prayer. Some things, na mindset. Say, if that man believes that nothing like that will happen, he will be free. That one today, some people tune their mindset. That one day. Hello, to go therapy. Hello, who there?
3: Hello.
0: Yes, madam, quality.
3: Are you the Pepe Pepelita,
0: okay? Hey. Asa.
3: I just be work for the to make the pay make my call enter.
0: You see?
3: So I did for double side.
0: Double side.
3: They don't go half time now. Pity. Hey, that's delicious.
0: Yes.
3: They say all the glitters are not gold.
0: All the glitters are not gold.
3: And this girl and the guy.
0: Yes.
3: Make both of them, made them check themselves very well. This guy won't contract marriage.
0: He won't contract marriage.
3: The girl smart won't follow.
0: Mm.
3: But you know, make sense. You know why you know, make sense? Because once they say, don't start what you cannot finish.
0: Yes.
3: Once you start this contract, you don't start them, no.
0: You don't start them for life.
3: If you finish with this one, I will go collect another prepaid. You go bump for them, you go keep.
0: Oh, wow. So,
3: my own, they say, what God cannot do does not exist. If this guy's parents say, make them help her. Prayer. Their deliverance and prayer. Papa of the girl, I like what the papa of the girl.
0: You support the papa of the girl, Abby?
3: I support him 100%. Mama, you they look say money, I'm at the talk. All the glitters are not good. Help your picking. Make your picking balance for marriage. The person will be say they no marry. They get contract. My marriage do that. Our joke will no follow. So, make them join hands, the two families. Say the first wife when he married, he love, he enter marriage.
0: Yes.
3: He badger.
0: He can't be beaten.
3: The first say he go badger, he go otilo. They say, say everybody just will not be the same thing.
0: Yes.
3: A shock, but a boy, a shilleku. You understand?
0: Mm.
3: So, my own business, make them pray over her.
0: Make them pray. All right.
3: God do this in work. What God cannot do does not exist.
0: All right. Thank you very much. Yes. Thank you very much, Madam Quality. Madam Quality now talk something where we say it in strike. You say all that glitters, say no be gold, be. She now come talk say you support the papa. Say this one where we say the man they talk say you get children for me. We still love ourselves like this. I go get house for you. I go open business for you. Papa talk say now no go like me ma marry. Just use my daughter like that. You know Mariam. Say make you pay bride price. Mama talk say no miss this opportunity. You, Madam Quality now cut us say all that glitters eh no be good. Say may they go prayer for these matters. All right. Hello, we turn down for telewire. The youth leader A1, Mr. Incredible, I truly salute.
4: See, I didn't want to call on this show
0: because
4: I did vex.
0: Hi.
4: But I had to call.
0: Yes.
4: Pep cuts.
0: Pep cuts.
4: I did try to cool myself. The truth is, this is unfair.
0: It's unfair.
4: That is why I keep on saying, make women get financial independence. Let's say, for example, now, this guy was poor. We talk about this matter now.
0: Okwadili Boni, no.
4: You see where they come from now.
0: Mm.
4: This guy was not rich. Will we be talking about this now?
0: For real.
4: We are talking about this because
0: money
4: he is rich.
0: Yes.
4: He has things to offer. You see, now, ladies, they make some men, they use them, drag for ground. I don't understand how you will tell me that you want a lady to get pregnant for you first, to give birth to children before you would want to marry her. And you have unhealed traumas. This is what you said. You will, the audacity, it is your, see, why is it that some women, some people are making themselves, they make themselves seem worthless before a man?
0: You see?
4: For a man to tell you this kind of thing, safe, and you are listening to him, you are thinking of what to do. I don't understand.
0: Oh,
4: are you guys not loved properly at home? What is this? This is a gutter behavior. Why? Why would we be even talking about this in the first place?
0: You see?
4: Go and find a solution to yourself first. If this person was his daughter, this man way won't marry this girl now. He would like me than doing daughter like this.
0: You see him?
4: The best way to handle situations is for you to be empathetic, put yourself in that person's shoes. If this happened to your daughter, how you go feel? If you believe saying don't offend person, person they follow him, then so be it. Make you go find person, bad person when you offend.
0: You see? So you they talk say make him work on himself first.
4: You go and work on, what are we talking? You go and work on himself.
0: This
4: girl deserves to be happy. Okay, she get born picking for you, then you go come beat her because you know say you don't really get the mindset say if you marry a person you go beat the person. Eventually in future you go still beat this lady, and the picking way she go born for you will have to live with the fact that her dad is a woman beater. And you go learn from that, then the cost go day generational. Same thing go the revolve for the family.
0: I bet this is
4: nonsense.
0: Don't
4: tolerate that here.
0: Thank you very much, youth leader A1. Hey. Okay.
5: Leave mark for your soul. One moment, life normal. The next thing, life don't scatter. Betrayal, heartbreak. Plenty begin with the shell air for inside life where people don't see. Don't some never still heal. For inside life, waiting consign you, consign us. Come make we pieces some touch life.

0: Youth leader now, he follow another angle, enter this matter. He say now why he dey advise make women get something to do, make your own money. He na ko talk say if this man no get akpala akpala uncle, if he no get money, will the mother tell her? Oh, baby. Oh, he say which kind thing women they do like this? Eh? Say if this guy no get money, will you ginger to marry him? The answer is no. You say, why not women wake up, do something for yourself, get your money? As you may say, this woman gets her own money now. Maybe she gets her business and everything they go where, get her house. Maybe say she just tanda, even if not rent, at least just the. Hey, you know, go God, they say she won't force herself, put for this kind of matter. All right, hello, who did you? I greet you. Confirm Akusinachi. What could they find?
1: Well done.
0: About how you see these matters?
1: Well, you go for this matter. This matter get a CB.
0: He get a CB.
1: Get a CB. What thing are they talk to say? This young man in question. You understand? Are they, you know, are the reason say this young man, he know his problem?
0: He know his problem.
1: Yeah, this is why I say this young man know his problem is that you get money, you get a palapala, you get money well.
0: Yes. Understand?
1: And you can't stay with a woman. You understand? If, and you know, if that young man shows, say, you understand, he no belong to any secret society.
0: Secret school. Oh! Network don't cut me, brother.
2: Hello, who did you? Hello? Yes, I trace all to you. Hi, your voice low, where?
0: You want your mouth for this matter, make you send me a message for inside WhatsApp 080-952-67188. Make a call on me again. 080-952-67188. Why would they like your contribute and why would they like listen to your contribute, BC? You get person now, BC could just stand down now, they listen to this program for radio. And it pass through similar or the same thing. And now, you don't know left or right. But your contributes now go actually guide the person. Alright. And as it be like this now, you be man. We be say, if you marry, or when you did it, you did love the person. When you marry, this kind thing, they happen. It don't happen to you first time, happen to you second time. At least time, don't reach up, be say, you go call your mama, call your papa, make you not talk for this matter. Or make you examine and check your life. Who you don't offend? Because we know say as men, one way or the other, you not gonna offend person. God, that memo no good here. All right, hello, who did here?
2: Hello.
3: So you go, sir.
2: It's me with this. Sarah.
3: It's me with
2: this. How you doing? I since I don't catch your voice, ma.
3: So,
2: good evening, Sarah. Sarah, if now you did issue, what do you go do?
3: This one, I know prayer follow, but let the man go and say. Either he have wronged any lady.
2: Yes.
3: Because there is one that happened. Just this Anambra that I went to.
2: Just Anambra where you go, come back.
3: One man, if he marries
2: the first wife,
3: when they want to do wedding, that one gets blind. Second one, wrong man. Third one, is even die, that one dies straight.
2: I'm just
3: smarting. So, they start putting eyes. Go prayer house, one prayer house. So, they do. The man confess that there is one lady to pray, man. And he later denied the pregnancy. So the lady now go to the river and pray for him. That he never married in this world. That nothing like marriage in his life.
2: You see?
3: No. Yes. Because the lady man is not even his dream mother. His stepmother pushing her out of the house because of the pregnancy. So he denied the and he goes to the river.
2: I swear.
3: So it's now when they are not charging all these social things.
2: No,
3: the man is now. So let the man go and think.
2: Oh. All right. Thank you very much.
0: Things they happen, oh, things they waiting, things they happen. You don't hear Sarah's story for this matter.

0: since they happen, so many men don't actually offend Otepu. But as it be like this, if you be Otepu, I beg, yeah, make you no go swear. Say you want to lay a curse on somebody, it is bad. But as the level be like this, advice to men, advice to women. If you dey relationship, I beg, make you no hurt your partner. So many things they happen. You no go know where problem they come from. Inside WhatsApp, Mary from Zero, they say, good evening, though. You both that man need prayers. Inside WhatsApp, I don't see Godon ZHB. He say, Oyubu, this matter, he get a CBU. Oyubu, good evening. Now, Uncle Valentine Edwin, he say, is either he don't offend someone like a lady. Now, how woman get power? Or is family background issues? If he calls this guy matter, how I wish voice note they are loud there and for share something similar to this, but all the same, making ask himself questions. Hello, who done that for Telewire? Mama Sarah, for like your country, but your voice can't low, and I'm a network. I don't hear you, Kada Kada.
1: You see this matter, I still tell you, say, this is not a mess. Just, no go fit. Mess, no go fit. Offend somebody.
0: Okay.
1: Yes, he offends somebody.
0: He offends somebody?
1: Yes.
0: Hey.
1: You see, this deity, although everybody you are fit for your senior, deity or no deity, Christ have carried all the way.
0: Yes.
1: I believe prayer can make everything.
0: Prayer can make everything work.
1: Yes, but make it fast. You see, if woman use nakedness, not when she's naked.
0: I beg you, not just tell us the process. Just tell us if woman cause person.
1: If you use that secret nakedness between you and her, first of all, first of all, wash first. Except if that man would beg.
0: Now,
1: it's almost the cause of your mother. If the mother calls person and if your lady when I don't share chest to chest,

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